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0: Hi, honey. 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
1: Oh, yeah?
0: What's wrong, baby?
1: There's something I need to tell you.
0: What's up?
1: It's about our son.
0: Is he all right?
1: Patrick, he's not your real son.
0: What?
1: He's not your real son.
0: What do you mean he's not my real son?
1: I'm sorry.
0: You're sorry? Well, what does that mean?
1: I didn't know how to tell you.
0: I can't believe this.
1: I'm really sorry.
0: Yeah, but why didn't you tell me before?
1: I didn't know how to tell you.

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If you're entertaining tonight or you feel like a few, make your way over there to Lion Liquor at Davina House at Vuna Road. We've got Maka, your very own Friendly Island Lager, Steinlager, proud sponsors of the All Blacks since 1986, beer of world champions, and the award-winning Villa Maria wine, both red and white. 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
1: Proud Mary.
0: That's the way we do.
1: Keep on burning.
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0: just one thing, Ralph. It means that we're starting our Tonga Lounge.
1: We're back on the air, Lala.
0: Yes.
1: Just you and I tonight.
0: Just us two. Yeah, we've been having some guests over.
1: We have. We're all alone here.
0: Yeah.
1: We've had TV stars. We've had diplomats.
0: Yeah. But
1: here we are.
0: Just us two.
1: Yeah. And the challenge for us was, how do you follow that? How do you follow a star of stage, music, film, and screen, and a high commissioner of His Majesty King Charles III.
0: You know how you follow it? You don't.
1: Well, there's a way.
0: There's a way? Oh, yeah, there is a way.
1: There is a way.
0: Oh, wow.
1: There is a way, I thought.
0: Yeah.
1: Go back to one of our classics, TV themes.
0: Oh, yeah.
1: Because you just can't go wrong, really, can you?
0: Yeah.
1: I really don't think you can.
0: No.
1: It was
0: TV themes.
1: Bossing over or TV themes?
0: TV themes is good.
1: And I ran with TV themes. And I think that's...
0: That's where we're going to be.
1: That's where we're going to be. We're going to be playing some great TV themes, largely from the past, because that's what we usually do.
0: Yeah.
1: Yeah. It's not going to be anything...
0: Present.
1: Particularly up to date, but that's just the way it is. How have you been since we last broadcast?
0: I've been good. I actually had a conversation with the High Commissioner, the British High Commissioner, the next day.
1: Mm,
0: we had a first time the media got to meet him.
1: And it was
0: good because I had a whole night with him the night before.
1: You had an established rapport.
0: Yeah. So it was good. And
1: did you guys talk about me at all?
0: Me and him talked about you. Yeah.
1: No.
0: It wasn't in the group discussion with the other media. But me and him had a word about you. Yeah.
1: And do you think? Do you think I've got any shot at getting a tourist visa for the UK?
0: No, you don't. You criticize too much of his music.
1: Oh, well.

0: Look, you have no shot.
1: No shot at all. Mrs. Stevenson will be pleased. Yet another country to which I'm denied entry. Yeah. I'm not sure about Australia anymore.
0: Yeah. There you go.
1: Yeah, you do.
0: Oh, we haven't had the New Zealand High Commissioner. That's something that you need to work on.
1: Well, I've got a New Zealand passport, so they can hardly exclude me.
0: Yeah, true. Yeah.
1: But shall we start to play some TV themes?
0: Yes, what we do.
1: And the way we always like to kick off our TV theme shows is to play the theme from The Tonight Show with Johnny Carson. Because it's a great way
0: to kick off. It's a good way to kick off, yeah.
1: The music itself was actually composed by Paul Anka, who also wrote My Way, Frank Sinatra classic. But his co-writer on the song was actually Johnny Carson himself, who was quite an accomplished drummer and not a bad singer, truth be known. A multi-talented fellow. Gosh, I miss Johnny Carson.
0: Here's Johnny. Yeah, there you go.
1: Yeah, I wish it was still that way, but it's not. I think Jimmy Kimmel's about as close as we can.
0: Yeah, that's right. Jimmy Kimmel's good.
1: I like Jimmy Kimmel. But anyway, so here it is, kicking off our TV theme show, Johnny's theme from The Tonight Show, played by Doc Severinsen and The Tonight Show Band. Here's Johnny.

0: Wow.
1: Yes.
0: Here's Johnny.
1: Yeah, here's Johnny.
0: Yeah.
1: Here's Johnny. It's, I suppose in Tonga, it's technically Sione.
0: Yeah, here's Sione.
1: Here's Sione.
0: Yeah, there you go.
1: There you go.
0: Yeah.
1: While we had our shows with our two wonderful guests.
0: Special guests, yeah.
1: It didn't really give us an opportunity to pay tribute, as we should, to the passing of one of the world's true angels. An angel on earth.
0: Dolly Parton?
1: Dolly Parton.
0: Yeah.
1: The opportunity just didn't present itself. It's a few weeks on now, but, I mean, we just have to, don't we?
0: Yeah.
1: You can't let that pass on our show without paying respect. And Dolly had two TV variety shows.
0: Okay.
1: Both in the 70s, I believe.
0: Yeah.
1: And the first one lasted a couple of seasons. And the theme from that was a song called Love Is Like a Butterfly, which is quite a nice tune. And then that went off the air. And then she came back with another variety show. And there wasn't really a theme to it so much. So every show would open with a different song.
0: Mm.
1: But both at the closing of both of those variety shows, every episode, she always sang the same song.
0: Mm.
1: And that was I Will Always Love You.
0: Yeah.
1: Absolute classic. I mean, Whitney Houston would have places with it, but Dolly's version, absolutely beautiful.
0: I saw an interview with that one. They had a song in mind, but for some reason they didn't get the rights. Mm-hmm. And Kevin Costner heard this one, played to him by his secretary or somebody, and he said that was the one. Asked Dolly for it. Dolly said yes. First time Dolly ever heard Whitney Houston sing it was in the car.
1: What?
0: She had to stop.
1: She had to stop, pull over
0: and watch it. Oh, she said, yeah, okay, yeah, Kevin Costner, you can use it.
1: Yeah.
0: We'll talk about whatever the rights and all that. Yeah, and all that. But and then perfect. First time she's ever heard
1: perfect,
0: it.
1: Perfect for the movie. It sort of told what the movie was was all about, that Kevin Costner couldn't stay because he'd only be in her way.
0: Yeah.
1: Just, and that scene at the end where she gets off the plane.
0: And she runs off.
1: Yeah,
0: it couldn't have played by anyone else by Kevin Costner, and couldn't have been played by any other actress but Whitney Houston.
1: Yeah, what a combination.
0: Yeah,
1: what a combination. But here for Dolly Parton, with our greatest respect, Dolly, we love you. We really do. You're an angel on the earth, and we'll always love you. And here it is from the. This was the song she sang at the closing of each one of her variety shows. I Will Always Love You, Dolly Parton.

0: Wow, what a beautiful song.
1: Yeah.
0: Even that version.
1: Come on now. Come on. Yeah. 1974, Dolly Parton. Well, if you don't like Dolly Parton.
0: Something's wrong with you.
1: Something serious wrong with you. Seek help. Seek counselling.
0: We got a message from a loyal listener,
1: yes.
0: Mr. Shane McLennan.
1: Mm-hmm.
0: His favourite quote from Miss Dolly Parton is,
1: oh.
0: Never get too busy making a living that you forget to make a life. What a beautiful quote.
1: Oh, look, Dolly Parton.
0: Yeah.
1: Poet, angel, singer.
0: Yeah.
1: We lost something that day.
0: Yeah.
1: We truly did. So, Lala, we've got our beverage for the evening front of us. Yes.
0: It's green.
1: It's green.
0: Mm.
1: It's the Hawaii 5-0 cocktail.
0: Oh, okay.
1: Because we will be hearing from
0: Hawaii 5-0
1: from the boys from Hawaii 5-0 a little later on.
0: Mm.
1: The reason that it's green is we've got some blue curacao in there, which of course is orange the flavor. But we've also got pineapple juice.
0: Mm.
1: And what happens when you mix blue and yellow, you get
0: green. Only because it's green.
1: Green.
0: Yeah.
1: And we've got some simple syrup. We've got rum. We've got some pineapple rum.
0: Wow.
1: We've got some regular rum. It's a great tiki drink, and it's the Hawaii 5-0. So here we go.
0: There you go.
1: Yeah, book 'em, Lala.
0: Yeah, middle book 'em.
1: Middle one.
0: Oh, nice.
1: Refreshing. Yep, that's okay. There's nothing.
0: Nothing wrong with that.
1: Nothing wrong with that. So I thought what we'd do now, Lala, is just remembering back to our very special guest, Ms. Turney.
0: Yeah, Mara Turney. True.
1: Long time, of course. She was on the air as Dr. Melinda Warner in Law and Order.
0: Law and Order, yeah.
1: I think we'll play the theme.
0: Yeah, have to.
1: From Law and Order.
0: Come on.
1: Dun dun.
0: Yeah. Longest TV show ever.
1: Believe so.
0: Yeah.
1: Yeah, incredible. Apparently, that Dun Dun music developed by Mike Post, he chucked together a whole lot of different sound effects to make that noise.
0: Mm.
1: And there's drums in there. There's a sound apparently of a hammer hitting an anvil, a jail door being slammed shut, appropriate enough. And this is one I like: the sound of 500 Japanese men stamping their feet on a wooden floor at a monstrous kabuki event.
0: Wow. There he just chucked it in there.
1: He just, but dun-dun. Tamara, thank you for visiting us. Thank you for being on the show. Here it is. Law and Order by Mike Post.

0: What a beautiful song. I like that song.
1: It's very bluesy.
0: I actually
1: isn't
0: spent
1: it?
0: A whole Sunday one after we had the time with Tamara. Spent pretty much the whole Sunday watching back to back.
1: Back to back? You binged.
0: Yeah, binged.
1: You binged.
0: Because you know you can't really binge Law and Order because you're not going to finish it. You just find a season.
1: Yeah, you'd need a couple of years to spare. You just find most of us don't have.
0: The good thing about it, the story doesn't.
1: It's episodic.
0: That's why I love it. It's just, and then the next one, it's like, you see the relationship between the cops and the detective, but it's mostly just about someone got murdered.
1: About Law and Order.
0: Law and Order. Yeah.
1: And we hope our loyal listener, former Commissioner Shane McLean, enjoyed that one as well. Thin Blue Line. We send that one out to all of the Tonga police out there, keeping us safe. Yeah.
0: Well, in this case, Tonga Police and Crown Law together.
1: Law and Order.
0: Because you know they book them, and then
1: they hand them on to James Lutui.
0: Who
1: prosecutes to?
0: Yeah, there you go.
1: Yeah, that's the one. My goodness, I don't get involved in all of that. I was pretty much a whole day on the police review board today, Lana. So that's why I'm drinking the
0: Hawaii 5-0.
1: Now, Tamara, of course, was in the first season of 24.
0: Yeah, good show.
1: Great show, wasn't it?
0: Good show.
1: Great show.
0: I did tell her that interview is being posted this week, but I did tell her that it was the third episode that I realized that the clock is
1: ticking.
0: Actually, normally you don't know it. Each episode, if Keithan's running for 5 minutes, it's 5 minutes.
1: It's 5 minutes
0: on the clock.
1: It's in real time.
0: It's in real time. Yeah. Good show.
1: The following takes place.
0: Yeah.
1: Between 1 a.m. and 2 a.m.
0: There you go.
1: And it's a great show. Absolutely spectacular entrance by Tamara as Alberta Green. Very, very memorable. The theme was composed by a quite prolific TV theme composer back then, by Mr. Sean Callery. But the version we're going to play is a remix by Toa Tay. Now, Toa Tay was in a 90s sort of funk soul band called D-Light.
0: Okay.
1: Groovers in the Heart.
0: Groovers in the Heart.
1: Was their big hit. And then he went out on his own. He actually did a really nice Bossa Nova album, actually. But he did a remix of 24, and that's the one we're going to play. Here it is, Jack Bauer, 24.
0: Yeah.
2: The following takes place between 1 a.m. and 2 a.m.

0: I'm Jack Bauer. Oh, wow. That's a good song.
1: It's a little more frenetic and driving than we perhaps usually play on the Tonga Lounge.
0: Yeah, yeah.
1: Not particularly loungy.
0: No, it isn't.
1: No.
0: If somebody was driving, they'd be like,
1: what is this song? What is this? Yeah.
0: Some guy just keeps saying he's Jack Bauer.
1: He's Jack Bauer.
0: We get it.
1: Yeah.
0: That's his name.
1: Yeah. And he's got a password.
0: He's got a password.
1: Life sucks.
0: Yeah.
1: Which for Jack Bauer, it pretty much
0: did. Yeah, man.
1: It was exhausting.
0: Yeah. I mean, 24 hours.
1: I love that show, but what he went through in 1 hour.
0: Yeah.
1: Was more than happened to me pretty much my entire life.
0: Yeah.
1: So I love the show, though.
0: Good show.
1: So I thought, well, what do we do now? We've done that. How do we bring it back?
0: Bring it back to our show.
1: Bring it back to our show.
0: Yeah.
1: And the way we're going to do that is we're going to play some Julie London.
0: Okay.
1: You know, because Julie London, fantastic. And Julie London recorded a version of the Mickey Mouse March.
0: Okay.
1: From the Mickey Mouse Club TV show with the Mouseketeers.
0: Yeah.
1: And there were many Mouseketeers. Britney Spears, of course, was a Mouseketeer. Well, Ryan Gosling, I think, was a
0: Mouseketeer. Yeah.
1: Many.
0: But these Mouseketeers was before their time. Or was it now?
1: The Mickey Mouse Club goes back a long time. Early 60s, I think it premiered. And Julie London recorded this most remarkable version of the Mickey Mouse March from the Mickey Mouse Club.
0: Mm.
1: We've played this before, Lara, and as you and I have discussed it, it's a very challenging tune, I think, for Minnie Mouse.
0: Yeah.
1: Because basically, when you listen to Julie London singing this song about M-I-C,
0: yeah, okay.
1: K-E-Y,
0: yeah.
1: M-O-U-S-E, you get the impression that Julie's coming for Minnie's man.
0: Yeah.
1: And what are you going to do?
0: Mickey.
1: It's like Jolene.
0: Yeah.
1: There
0: you go.
1: What are you going to do? Let's play it, and listeners can hear it for themselves. Here she is, the magnificent, the wonderful Julie London with her version of the Mickey Mouse March from the Mickey Mouse Club.

0: Yeah. I don't blame Mickey. Minnie.
1: Well, Minnie.
0: I don't blame Minnie.
1: You hardly blame Mickey either, would you? Really? I mean, come on.
0: You know what I get from the song, though?
1: Yeah, yeah. What's that?
0: Minnie and Jackie Kennedy had the same problem.
1: Right.
0: Yeah. Mr. President song and this song.
1: There you go. Yeah, Mickey and
0: Jackie.
1: Mickey and
0: they have something in common.
1: Mickey, Minnie, Jack, and Jackie. My goodness.
0: There you go.
1: Yeah. Julie London from her 1966 album, Nice Girls, Don't Stay for Breakfast. And how do you follow that, Lana?
0: Yeah.
1: Well, the way we're going to try to do it is we're going to play one of my favorite TV themes of all time from one of my favorite TV shows.
0: Okay.
1: The Love Boat.
0: Ah, Love Boat.
1: You got to love The Love Boat.
0: The theme song is good.
1: It's fantastic. Mm. Written by Paul Williams. Wonderful composition. He also wrote Rainy Days and Mondays, made famous, of course, by the wonderful Richard and Karen Carpenter. But look, I love the show. 250 episodes on ABC from 1976 to 1990. And just the whole concept with the guest stars every week.
0: Mm.
1: You know, fantastic. You had such a wonderful cast. You had Captain Steuben.
0: Mm.
1: You had Doc.
0: Yeah.
1: You had Gopher. You had Isaac the bartender, my personal favorite. And of course, Julie the cruise director.
0: Mm.
1: Fantastic. What a terrific show. And the guest stars. Here are the top guests. The most guest appearances was Marion Ross.
0: Okay.
1: Who played Mrs. Cunningham in Happy Days.
0: Yes.
1: 14 separate appearances on the Love Boat. Yep. Coming in second, not a big surprise when you think about it, similar fashion, Florence Henderson, Mrs. Brady.
0: Mrs. Brady.
1: 10 guest appearances. The next one, one of my favorites. I always loved it when this particular artist was on the show, Charo.
0: Okay.
1: Remember the ukulele?
0: Ukulele, yeah.
1: And the hair.
0: Yeah, fantastic.
1: Charo, 8 times. Linda Evans from Dynasty, of course. And was it The Big Valley? No, that was Linda Crystal. Anyway, Linda Evans, 7. And Ethel Merman, the great Ethel Merman, coming in at 6. Fantastic. So what a great song. What a great show. Here it is, The Love Boat. Soon we'll be making another run.

0: Oh, well. So from the Love Boat to one of my absolute favourite television sitcom shows of all time, I Dream of Jeannie.
1: Yeah, good one.
0: Yeah, Barbara Eden. Barbara Eden, still with us, 95 years old.
1: Wow.
0: 95. Still with, but she's a genie, mate.
1: Yeah, yeah.
0: So they live to what?
1: They live to
0: 2,000-3,000.
1: Yeah, yeah.
0: So she's got a while to go.
1: I Dream of Genie is a
0: good one. Oh, it was an absolute
1: good theme song.
0: Oh, fantastic theme song written by Hugo Montenegro, who was engaged to write the music for the show. And the creator of the show is Sidney Sheldon, who went on to some fame as a sort of a novelist with books like The Other Side of Midnight and quite salacious things they were. But he insisted on writing lyrics for the theme, which you never actually heard in the show.
1: No.
0: The lyrics were never part. You just heard the bouncy little theme tune. But, of course, by writing the lyrics, he got himself a songwriting credit.
1: Wow.
0: And as a consequence, ended up getting part of the royalties, which really annoyed the composer, Hugo Montenegro. But there it is. But, I mean, what a wonderful show. Barbara Eden. Oh, my goodness. Larry Hagman, of course. J.R. Ewing was magnificent as Tony Nelson. Hayden Rourke as Dr. Bellows. Roger.
1: Yeah.
0: Who played Roger? Daly. Bill Daly? Yeah. Terrific. I loved that show. I still do. And the theme, as you said, Lala, is absolutely... It's one of those ones that you almost can't feel bad after you've listened to it.
1: It's a feel-good song.
0: Yeah, it's a feel-good song. So let's just do that. Let's listen to it. Here it is. I Dream of Jeannie.

0: Yep.
1: Fantastic.
0: Feel good song.
1: Yeah, and you can see the credit, the cartoon they play with credits, with Genie getting sucked back into a Genie bottle, and then the eyes. They just don't make them like that
0: anymore. No, they don't.
1: No, they really don't. What a great show. And the next thing we're going to hear is the companion show, which was airing on another network at the same time, and they were really sort of very similar thematically.
0: Yeah.
1: And in some ways in competition with each other. And the other show was, of course, Bewitched.
0: Yeah, Bewitched.
1: And it's one of the great quandaries of the universe, I think, as to which of the two shows was better.
0: Ooh.
1: And it actually keeps me awake at night, Lala. I'll lie there thinking, which was better? And I think it's Genie.
0: Yeah?
1: But I think no, because Elizabeth Montgomery was

0: so wonderful.
1: Yeah.
0: As Samantha and the two Dicks, Dick York and then Dick Sargent. Mm. And Agnes Moorhead as Endora, Samantha's mother, and Paul Lind as Uncle Arthur. It's so, I don't know there's a right answer to this.
1: Yeah.
0: I'm
1: Bewitched for me.
0: You're going Bewitched?
1: I'm going Bewitched.
0: That's fair enough.
1: Yeah.
0: Aunt Clara.
1: Yeah.
0: She was just constantly confused.
1: Yeah.
0: It was absolutely marvelous. Fair enough. And the thing is, both had absolutely terrific theme songs.
1: Yeah.
0: In the case of Bewitched, what the producers wanted to do originally was the producer was Sol Sachs and William Ackerman. Mm. William Ackerman, I think, was actually married to Elizabeth Montgomery. And they wanted to use Frank Sinatra's recording of Witchcraft, which would have made perfect sense.
1: Yeah.
0: But, of course, the royalties were going to be massive.
1: If they were going to use it.
0: Yeah, so they engaged a couple of songwriters, Jack Keller and Howard Greenfield, to write a different theme. And in many ways, it's great that they did, because Bewitched was already Witchcraft was already a fantastic song of its own right.
1: Yeah.
0: But they came up with Bewitched, which is an absolute jazz classic. And to prove that, the version we're going to play this evening is the version by Miss Peggy Lee.
1: Mm.
0: And it's just fantastic. And again, it's with the lyrics that you don't usually get to hear when you're watching that wonderful animated opening credits. Which were actually put together by Hanna-Barbera, who were working with ABC at the time because they had the Flintstones going.
1: That's another good theme song.
0: It's absolute terrific. And whenever you hear this, I think you just immediately see that wonderful animated opening credits scene.
1: Yeah.
0: I mean, I could just go on and on. I probably shouldn't. We should just play Miss Peggy Lee singing the great theme from Bewitched.

0: Bewitched.
1: Good song.
2: Yeah, it is a jazz classic. I mean, compare that to what that ridiculous theme from that Friends TV show.
1: Yeah.
2: There's no comparison. That is a jazz classic. Miss Peggy Lee, Bewitched.
1: Bewitched.
2: Another great thing about these sort of 60s sitcoms in the US was they really were creating some real jazz standards in their own way. And in that regard, our next theme tune is the theme from the Dick Van Dyke Show.
1: Oh, yeah, Dick Van Dyke Show.
2: Dick Van Dyke Show. It's fantastic. It was composed by Earl Hagen, who also composed, one of the greatest TV themes ever, which was the theme from the Andy Griffith Show.
1: Yeah.
2: This has just got a lovely swing to it, the theme from the Dick Van Dyke Show. In the opening credits of every episode, Dick would come, as Rob Petrie would come into his living room, which was a sunken living room in that old 60s fashion, and he would take a couple of steps down, and then there was a chair with an ottoman in front of it.
1: Yeah.
2: And he would trip over the ottoman. Mm-hmm. And Dick Van Dyke was fantastic at physical comedy.
1: Yeah, yeah, yeah.
2: But they didn't want to make it the same every week. So some weeks he would trip over it, and other episodes he wouldn't, and which made the music quite difficult because you had to sort of – it had to work
1: – with the tripping.
2: With the tripping or the not tripping or whatever was going on. Absolutely wonderful tune. And, of course, Mary Tyler Moore.
1: Yeah, Mary Tyler Moore.
2: As Mrs. Rob Petria. Fantastic. Let's just hear it. Here it is. Earl Hagen's theme – from the Dick Van Dyke Show.

0: That's an upbeat little number.
1: Oh, come on.
0: Yeah.
1: Come on. And I don't know about you, Lala, but I think sort of about two-thirds of the way in there, you get a little hint of Rodgers and Hammerstein's Surrey with the Fringe on.
0: Yeah.
1: I think you do. It's a terrific swinging little number, isn't it? And it segues nicely into our next tune, and I did it deliberately, I admit. Mary Tyler Moore, of course, played Mrs. Rob Petrie in the Dick Van Dyke Show.
0: Yeah.
1: It was a big breakthrough role for her, and she very much played well not exactly. She was something of a, for the 1960s, she was something of a liberated a wife character.
0: Okay,
1: but of course, Mary Tyler Moore went on to gift us.
0: Yeah.
1: With the Mary Tyler Moore Show.
0: Yeah.
1: When she played a single girl trying to make it in the big bad world of media and television in Minneapolis, which was it was quite new for the time.
0: And
1: a number of scandalous elements to that show for the time. But it was terrific. Mary Tyler Moore as Mary Richards, and Ed Asner as the wonderful Lou Grant, Ted Baxter. Terrific show. The music also just absolutely fantastic. The theme song is, of course, Love Is All Around. The opening credits. It's absolutely classic, isn't it? It was filmed in Minneapolis, where the show is set. Oh, and by the way, the theme was written by Sonny Curtis, who was one of the Crickets, as in Buddy Holly.
0: Yeah, Buddy Holly
1: and the Crickets. So he was the composer. But they filmed it all around 7th Street and Nicollet Mall in Minneapolis. And that whole opening sequence was created by a gentleman named Reza Badiyi, who had also done the great opening sequence for a show that we'll hear the theme from later on, and which we're drinking for Hawaii Five-O.
0: Ah, yeah.
1: Which is a brilliant,
0: pretty good show.
1: Absolutely brilliant opening credit sequence, and so is Mary Tyler Moore. Of course, at the end of those opening credits, she takes off her hat and just tosses it up in the air. It's fantastic. And her hat is a Tam O'Shanter. And in the British military, it's often abbreviated just to a Tam or a Tammy. And that was her hat. I always thought it was a beret because it looked to me like a beret, but it was apparently a Tam O'Shanter. The Nicollet Mall in Minneapolis was where it was around where it was filmed, it became famous for people who visited that particular intersection of Minneapolis. They would
0: people throw hats?
1: Yes, they would deliberately wear a hat
0: and just throw
1: and take it off and throw it up in the air in Mary Tyler Moore fashion, which is of course an absolutely brilliant thing to do. And they ended up putting up a statue.
0: Oh, wow.
1: Of Mary Tyler Moore throwing
0: the hat,
1: throwing her hat in the air, which is wonderful. And in that opening scene, you also see a woman, sort of behind Mary Tyler Moore, who's looking back at Mary Tyler Moore taking off with her hat and throwing it into the air. And that apparently was just a local Minneapolis resident who just happened to be walking through across that intersection at that time. But when you watch it, which you can on YouTube,
0: you think it's an extra.
1: And everyone should. You can absolutely see her just looking back at Mary Tyler Moore doing this, and she's just a Minneapolis local apparently named Hazel Fedrick.
0: Oh wow!
1: But she became quite famous for being the woman who sort of she almost looks like looking at Mary like she's crazy.
0: Yeah.
1: Why are you throwing your hat up in the air?
0: Yeah.
1: But there you go, and. Yeah, as I said, it's a wonderful one of my favorite TV themes of all time. And guess who's going to sing it for us, Lala?
0: Who?
1: Well, Sammy Davis Jr.
0: Oh, man.
1: Come on.
0: Come on.
1: Come
0: Can't
1: on.
0: Go wrong.
1: Can't go wrong. Love Is All Around from the Mary Tyler Moore
0: Good
1: Show
0: song.
1: By the great Sammy Davis Jr. Who can turn the world on with her smile.

0: You can't go wrong with that song.
1: Sammy Davis Jr. Come on. Who can turn the world on with a smile? Who can take a nothing day and suddenly make it all seem worthwhile? God, I love that song.
0: Good song.
1: Fantastic song. Just absolutely brilliant. Brilliant. Talking of brilliant.
0: Yes.
1: We mentioned earlier that the gentleman who composed the theme from the Dick Van Dyke Show was Mr. Earl Hagen.
0: Yeah.
1: And he also composed the theme to the Andy Griffith Show.
0: Yeah. Good show, Andy Griffith Show.
1: Oh, Maybury. Come on. If we could all just go back to Maybury, there was no AI in Maybury.
0: Yeah.
1: That Barney Fife, he didn't have any intelligence, artificial or otherwise.
0: Nothing.
1: What a great show. Aunt B, Andy, Opie.
0: Wow.
1: Opie, Ron Howard.
0: Yeah, Ron Howard.
1: Walking down Opie. The old fishing hole with.
0: Who knew he'll grow up and be a good director?
1: Oh, yeah.
0: One of the best.
1: One of the best directors. Yeah. Extraordinary. Well, you know, seeing Opie just walking on down to the old fishing hole with Andy. But, I mean, what a tune. You can't feel bad.
0: Yeah.
1: After you've heard this. Or if you are, then you may need to seek some sort of psychiatric help.
0: Yeah. It's a good song.
1: It's a terrific song. The whole whistling thing came about because they couldn't figure out apparently how to arrange it, and the composer himself, Earl Hagen, just sort of stepped up to the microphone, as it were, and just whistled it.
0: Wow!
1: And there it is. It's one of the great whistling songs of all time. I love it. Here it is, the theme from the Andy Griffith Show by Earl Hagen and his orchestra. The whistling's in there. This particular version gives it a bit more of a swing, which is never a bad thing. Andy Griffith, The Old Fishing Hole.

0: Terrific.
1: What a good song.
2: What?
0: Yeah.
1: Yeah.
0: Yeah. Andy Griffith Show theme.
1: And the whistle. Whistling in the song is just good anyway.
0: It's just good. It's always good when a song has whistling. We know that. But, I mean, that I think that's probably the greatest whistling song of all
1: time. Yeah. And just to walk up into a microphone and whistle.
0: And
1: that
0: whistle.
1: Tune.
0: Yeah, just whistle that tune. Yeah.
1: You can't even, I can't even do one note of the whistle.
0: Well, yeah. It's just extraordinary. Yeah. It's an extraordinary feat of whistling.
1: And then keep up with that beat.
0: And then keep up with the beat. Although, as I said, that's not what you actually heard in the opening and closing credits of the show. It was a simpler version with just whistling. And the Earl Hagen and his orchestra really sort of put a swing beat behind that, which is terrific. There's just nothing bad about that whatsoever. One of the greatest TV themes of all time. And here's another one, Lala. I think you're going to enjoy it because you mentioned it earlier. Meet the Flintstones.
1: Yeah, Meet the Flintstones.
0: Meet the Flintstones.
1: This is one of my favorite TV shows.
0: Oh, it's right up there, isn't it? Yeah. It was the first cartoon or animated series, shall we say, to be broadcast in prime time.
1: Oh, wow.
0: 8:30 p.m. Friday evenings on ABC, starting in 1960.
1: Yabba dabba doo.
0: Yeah. Yabba dabba doo, which the voice actor who voiced Fred, Alan Reed, he came up with that phrase and he got it from a Brill Cream advertisement. And the Brill Cream advertisement at the time, back in 1960, they had this thing was Brill Cream, a little dab will do you.
1: Oh, yeah.
0: And he just riffed that into Yabba Dabba Doo. And what would the Flintstones be?
1: Without Yabba Dabba Doo.
0: Without Yabba Dabba Doo. And the tune was particularly composed for the show by Hoyt Curtin and William Hanna and Joseph Barbera, the producers of the show. And it is one of the absolute classic TV themes.
1: Did you like the movie?
0: John Goodman. The first Flintstones movie was very good.
1: Yeah. They shouldn't have done a second one.
0: Yeah, the second one without John Goodman didn't quite work.
1: Well, John Goodman.
0: John Goodman and Rick Moranis as Barney Rubble and Halle Berry.
1: Yeah, yeah.
0: Halle Berry as Rosetta Stone.
1: Yeah, yeah.
0: Yeah,
1: that was a good movie. It was the first one.
0: Yeah, it was. Viva Rock Vegas was not quite as...
1: Yeah.
0: Not quite as good. I mean, so many. You had like Tony Curtis guesting in that show as Stoney Curtis. Hoagy Carmichael appeared as himself. Amazing. But let's just play the theme, shall we? Flintstones, Meet the Flintstones, Yabba Dabba Doo.

0: That and Wilma.
1: Wilma.
0: Yeah, that's what I'm doing, Yuma.
1: The closing credits were great, weren't they? Because their pet cat was a saber-toothed tiger.
0: Yeah, yeah, yeah.
1: Fred would come and just chuck it out the front door and slam it, and then the saber-toothed tiger would just jump back in the window
0: and take him up,
1: and then put Fred out.
0: Yeah,
1: and then Fred would just bang on the front door, trying to wake Wilma up to come and open the door for him, But the window.
0: It's still open.
1: The window, there's no glass. It's the stoner.
0: Good show.
1: Yeah.
0: Even the driving and
1: the driving. The legs. Absolutely.
0: Smart show.
1: Yeah, and the record player with the...
0: Yeah.
1: Wow, they don't make them like that.
0: No, they don't make cartoons like that, yeah.
1: The Simpsons, you know, really Simpsons. Inherited that mantle from the Flintstones. And originally called the Flagstones, by the way.
0: Okay.
1: Yeah, it was in the pilot, it was called the Flagstones. They changed it. So wonderful. Western theme now, Lala. Bonanza. Aye. One of the great Western shows of all time.
0: Yeah.
1: Just
0: good theme song.
1: Oh, it's a wonderful.
0: Does this theme song make you want to ride a horse?
1: Oh, yeah.
0: Does it?
1: If I could.
0: If you could.
1: I mean,
0: yeah.
1: I can't.
0: Yeah. You can imagine riding a horse. If you listen to this theme song.
1: If you listen to the theme song, that's what you're going to think.
0: It's a good theme song.
1: Yeah, it is. And that whole opening montage with the flames coming through the map, and you've got Lorne Green, and you got Dan Blocker, and you got Michael Landon, Pernell Roberts. Okay. And the theme song was actually it was a hit. It was released
0: as a single,
1: and it did very well. Lorne Green, Mr. Bean Cartwright, he recorded a version, didn't do quite as well as the actual version from the show.
0: Yeah.
1: But the version we're going to hear is from Mr. Johnny Cash.
0: Okay.
1: In 1963, Johnny Cash recorded a version of the theme from Bonanza with his own lyrics. The theme from Bonanza did have lyrics, but you didn't hear them in the show. But Johnny wrote these himself, apparently, and recorded it. And, you know, everyone thought, oh, it's Johnny Cash recording the theme from the greatest Western show on TV. It didn't do very well.
0: Oh, yeah.
1: Because it was completely outpaced by the actual theme from the show. But I just love the fact that you've got the iconic Johnny Cash singing for us the theme from
0: the
1: Bonanza.
0: Man in Black.
1: The Man in Black.
0: The Man in Black.
1: The Man in Black.
0: Himself.
1: Yep. Here he is singing for us Bonanza.

0: Yeah, I can see why.
1: It's a good one, though.
0: It's good, but I can see why.
1: It's the actual theme is...
0: It's so much better.
1: You hate to say it, but yeah. it is better.
0: Yeah. Even with no lyrics, it's so much better.
1: Yeah, it's... Yeah. But thanks, Johnny, for
0: that.
1: That
0: didn't make me feel like riding a horse.
1: No?
0: Nah.
1: No?
0: The theme song
1: theme song does, but this one not so much?
0: Not so much, no.
1: Oh, hard to believe, isn't it? Because that's Johnny Cash.
0: That's Johnny Cash, yeah.
1: Johnny Cash, come on.
0: Yeah. He should have just stuck with Ring on Fire.
1: Yeah, that's true.
0: Yeah.
1: That's true.
0: But it's Johnny Cash, though.
1: It's still Johnny Cash, yeah.
0: Mm. That was a good biopic.
1: Walk the Line.
0: Yeah, Joaquin Phoenix.
1: Joaquin Phoenix, and who played Roseanne? June Carter Cash?
0: Reese
1: Witherspoon.
0: Yeah.
1: Reese Witherspoon.
0: Good movie.
1: Yeah, it was a good movie. So, from Bonanza to a bunch of hillbillies.
0: Okay.
1: Who moved to Beverly Hills.
0: Ah, nice. This is a good one.
1: That's a very good one. Yeah. It's the Ballad of Jed Clampett from the great Beverly Hills, Beverly Hillbillies TV show, composed by Earl Scruggs and Lester Flatt. And it's one of the great banjo songs of all time.
0: It's a good banjo song.
1: It's my goodness, it's terrific. Paul Henning, the show creator, composed the theme with Lester Flatt and Earl Scruggs, it got into the country chart, went to number one in 1962.
0: It's a good country song.
1: It's a very good country song. You just can't go wrong with it. And one of my favorite TV shows.
0: Yeah,
1: just
0: good movie as well.
1: Yeah, the movie was good, but the TV show with Buddy Ebsen, and Irene Ryan as Granny. Yeah. Oh.
0: Granny is probably my favorite character.
1: She has to be, really, doesn't she?
0: I mean, my favorite character, TV show and movie both.
1: Yeah, but also you've got to remember you've got Jethro in there, Max Baer Jr., the son of the great boxer, and you got Donna Douglas in there as Ellie Mae.
0: Yeah,
1: and Mr. Drysdale.
0: Yeah,
1: and Nancy Culp is his assistant. Oh, wonderful! Do you remember that episode where a kangaroo
0: gets
1: loose in the back of the Clampett Mansion?
0: Yeah.
1: And Granny is convinced that she's it's a giant jackrabbit.
0: Yeah. That's a good episode.
1: That's really one of the best episodes.
0: I watched it because it's one of the shows that came to town.
1: Yeah, wow.
0: Beverly Hillbillies.
1: Beverly Hillbillies.
0: Yeah, we had Beverly Hillbillies. We had Dean Martin and
1: you had the best of television.
0: Yeah.
1: It doesn't get much better than that.
0: Flintstones.
1: Yeah, what can't go really wrong. Yeah, can't. Yeah. So here it is: the Ballad of Jed Clampett from the Beverly Hillbillies by Earl Scruggs, Lester Flatt.

0: it's time to say goodbye to Jed and all his kin. They would like to thank you folks for kindly dropping in. You're all invited back again to this locality to have a heaping helping of their hospitality. Beverly Hillbillies, that's what they call them now. Nice folks. Y'all come back, yeah?
1: Y'all come back, yeah?
2: Y'all come back now, yeah?
1: Yeah.
2: Because now it's time to say goodbye to Jed and all his kin.
1: Yeah.
2: They would like to thank you folks for kindly dropping in.
1: And it's good, because if you didn't know what the show is about, there you go.
2: It summarizes it for you.
1: Yeah, it's just in the theme song.
2: It's the story of the show. You know, he's out there shooting.
1: If you're just watching it, oh, well, now I get it.
2: He's a poor mountaineer, barely kept his family fed, and he goes out doing some shooting, shoots himself up some black gold, Texas tea.
1: Oil, that is.
2: Oil, that is.
1: If you didn't know.
2: If you didn't know.
1: Oil,
2: that is. Black gold, Texas tea.
1: Yeah.
2: Oh.
1: Good show.
2: Fantastic show, Lyle. Then perhaps in a similar vein, we're gonna move away from the United States. We're going to come south. We're gonna go over Tonga all the way down to New Zealand.
1: Oh, why? A TV show in New Zealand?
2: TV show in New Zealand that had a hillbilly theme to it.
1: Okay.
2: And the TV show still is going in New Zealand. And as a child, I hated it.
1: Yeah.
2: Absolutely.
1: This is, I think I know what the one.
2: What do you think it is?
1: Shortland Street?
2: No.
1: Wow, I got that wrong.
2: It's about rural life and the farming business in New Zealand. And it's been going forever.
1: And it's still going.
2: The show is called Country Calendar.
1: Man, I have to say I don't know what it is.
2: You, in some ways, you're fortunate.
1: Yeah, because I have to say I don't know.
2: No, if you don't, it's really for the farming community.
1: Okay.
2: Which is, as you know, quite big.
1: In
2: New Zealand. Yeah, yeah. And every week, it used to come on Sunday, and it would be half an hour of just sort of things about, you know, milking cows and shearing sheep and all the things that as a
1: farmer,
2: as a boy in St Heliers, had no interest in me whatsoever. Absolutely none.
1: Yeah.
2: And it just used to annoy me that half an hour of, you know, this. But now I think it's actually quite a wonderful show.
1: Yeah.
2: And what I do know is that the theme from this show is absolutely fantastic.
1: Well, you didn't really like the show, but you liked the theme.
2: I did actually always kind of like the theme.
1: Yeah.
2: What I didn't know is that it wasn't, I thought it was written for a Country Calendar, but it wasn't. It's by an English artist. His name is Alan Morehouse, and the track is actually called "Hillbilly Child."
1: Wow!
2: And this is it. It's the theme from Country Calendar, which for I think it's so iconic in New Zealand. It's hard to believe that there wouldn't be a New Zealander who does not, wherever they are in the world, recognize "Hillbilly Child" by Alan Morehouse, but they will know it as, and here it is, the theme from Country Calendar.

0: I enjoyed that number.
1: It is actually quite enjoyable.
0: Yeah.
1: Though, as I said, as a young boy in St Heliers, when that tune would play, it was anathema to me because it meant that the next half hour of television entertainment was going to be about shearing sheep or milking cows, and which, as I said, I had absolutely no
0: idea,
1: no interest whatsoever. No interest. No, didn't want to see this.
0: Yeah.
1: But, you know, what choice did you have? Because it was like only one channel.
0: Yeah, yeah. You had to watch
1: it. So there it was. But I do recall thinking, that's not a bad tune.
0: Yeah.
1: And there it is. It's Hillbilly Char by Alan Moorhouse. Around the same time, in New Zealand, you had four separate TV channels for each of the main urban centres.
0: Okay.
1: Auckland, Wellington, Christchurch and Dunedin.
0: Yeah.
1: You had AKTV1, which was Auckland Television.
0: Yeah.
1: WNTV2, which was Wellington. CHTV3, Christchurch. DNTV4. And it must have been that as the shows came into New Zealand, they were probably on, I don't know, tape or something.
0: Yeah.
1: So Auckland always got them first.
0: Yeah.
1: And Auckland would play them first, and then they'd send them down to Wellington. So the further down the country you went, the further behind you were.
0: On shows.
1: But each of the channels had their own, like, a current affairs TV program.
0: Yeah.
1: And Auckland's was called Town and Around.
0: Okay, I think I heard this one.
1: And it was very, very popular, and it was hosted by Keith Bracey and Albert Johnson. I think they're both gone now.
0: Yeah.
1: And it had a roving reporter named Rhys Jones, who was somewhat iconic in Auckland at the time. And but the theme from Town and Around was a Herb Alpert and the Tijuana Brass tune.
0: Wow.
1: Composed by the great Burt Camfort. And it's called A Walk in the Black Forest.
0: Mm.
1: And I loved this tune. I would love when Town and Around came on because you'd get to hear A Walk in the Black Forest by Herb Alpert and the Tijuana Brass, or at least a little snippet of it. So as always, when we play a Herb Alpert and Tijuana Brass song, we send it out to the Lord Chancellor Emeritus of the Kingdom of Tonga, Mr. Harry Walkins, who I'm sure also used to enjoy
0: Town and Around. So they'd just go around town and talk.
1: Yeah, they were sort of, you know, it was a current affairs program.
0: Yeah,
1: and they'd just sort of report on things that were current affairs in Auckland that day. I think it came on every night.
0: Okay.
1: Yeah, and they would just sort of talk about this is what happened in Auckland that day.
0: That day.
1: Which back then probably wasn't very much.
0: Not much,
1: No.
0: Yeah.
1: No, something happened in Mission Bay or someone fell in the fountain.
0: Yeah.
1: No, but Rhys Jones was quite funny. But anyway, the highlight of the show really was they used this wonderful track by Burt Camfort, performed by Herb Alpert and the Tijuana Brass, A Walk in the Black Forest. And here it is.

0: Good little number.
1: Good little number. Bouncy little number. Walk in the Black Forest. Always bouncy. Yeah. Yeah, I've never been to the Black Forest. Have you been to the Black Forest?
0: No.
1: I always wanted to go there and just play that tune as I was walking through it.
0: Never been.
1: Probably never will. But it's just a, well. So, I thought what we should do now, Lala, is we played a couple of songs for our TV star guest host Tamara earlier in the evening. And, of course, it was wonderful to have the British High Commissioner on the show, treating us to some of his favourite Scottish music. And for some inexplicable reason, as I recall, I wouldn't call it a song exactly, but some horrible noise by AC/DC.
0: Oh, yeah.
1: Yeah, I don't know why.
0: Yeah.
1: What is it with diplomats and
0: I sent a message to His Excellency the High Commissioner of Australia and said that just letting you know that His Excellency High Commissioner of British High Commissioner said that the lead singer is from Newcastle.
1: Mm.
0: They're not an Australian band. And the reply I got back was, he was from Newcastle, but he learned how to sing in Australia.
1: Did he? Mm. Okay.
0: I have no idea.
1: Well, did he really? I think he learned how to yell.
0: Yell.
1: It seemed to me. More than that was really quite intolerable. But anyway, so I thought, well, we should play some British TV things, for Keith, shouldn't we? We hope he's listening in, and if he is, a special selection of great British TV theme music, especially for you. And I thought we'd start off with an absolute English classic, which will be the theme from the EastEnders.
0: Right, EastEnders.
1: Because you can't do Coronation Street, because it's like going to a funeral.
0: Yeah.
1: It's too awful. But the EastEnders is pretty bouncy and upbeat. It's the theme from the EastEnders, but it's also called Piggy's Theme, or Anyone Can Fall in Love. And it's composed by a Mr. Simon May. And, you just hear a sort of a snippet of it in the opening and closing credits of the show set there in southeast London. But we're going to hear the whole thing. And the bit I really like in this tune is there's a bit where all of a sudden it almost stops and you get these electronic drums coming in. It's almost like what do they call it? Like a drop.
0: Yeah.
1: Yeah. That's my favourite part. And I like this tune. It's sort of got a thumbtack piano kind of almost ragtime feel to it. And it's the theme from the EastEnders. And here it is. And Your Excellency, if you're listening, this one's for you, even though it's not from Scotland.

0: Yeah, good song.
1: Nice bit of whistling in there as well, Ali. Man,
0: can't go wrong with a whistle.
1: Can't. You really can't. From Andy Griffith
0: to
1: the EastEnders. Whistling all the way. I love the next one. I don't know if you remember this. I don't know if this show played in Tonga, but it was huge in New Zealand and Australia and in the UK from where it originated. It's a show called Man About the House. It's the British show that they based the American sitcom Three's Company on.
0: I've seen Three's Company.
1: Yeah. So originally it was an English show.
0: Oh, okay.
1: With the same premise that you had a young man who was flatting effectively with two girls, which was scandalous at the time, and they're the landlords of the flat were the ropers, as in Man About the House. It was very funny, the star of the show was an English actor named Richard O'Sullivan, who prior to Man About the House had appeared in the comedy Doctor TV series Doctor in the House and Doctor at Large, and he played an odious character named Doctor Bingham, who was just you love to hate Doctor Bingham. And he graduated to Man About the House, which, as I said, was wonderful. And he played his character's name was Robin Tripp, and even after this show finished, he went on to they created a sequel for it called Robin's Nest. He was a chef, and he opened his own restaurant, which is financed by his girlfriend's father, and of course many many misadventures resulted, and his father-in-law really didn't. Didn't seem to care for him that well. Another very funny show. The theme to The Man About the House is an absolute British classic, and it's very much in keeping with our Carnaby Street show.
0: Yeah.
1: It's got very much that feel about it. Wasn't actually written for the TV show. It was originally called Up to Date, and it was written by a composer named Johnny Hawksworth, who did actually quite a few TV themes. In fact, famously, he wrote, if you're familiar with British television, Thames Television had this opening thing where you just get for about 5 seconds a shot of Tower Bridge and St Paul's Cathedral, and a piece of music was played, which is the Thames Television opening theme, and Johnny Dankworth wrote that as well. But he wrote this one, and it wasn't written for Man About the House, but the Thames Television went looking for a theme, and they bought it off his publishing company, and it became the opening theme, and Johnny Dankworth wrote that as well. But he wrote this one, and it wasn't written for Man About the House, but the Thames Television went looking for a theme, and they bought it off his publishing company. And it became the absolute classic, Man About the House.

0: What a good song.
1: Up to date.
0: Up to date.
1: Theme from Man About the House.
0: Yeah.
1: So much fun. Yeah, brings back memories, that one. My grandmother loved that show. Possibly much the same way that you might have watched the Dean Martin
0: show. Right, that's how you watched it.
1: I was watching that. And she also loved this Nick show, which, again, the British High Commissioner, he all know this show because every denizen of the United Kingdom knew this show at the time. Maybe you do, Lana. I don't know. Did it play in Tonga? The show was Morecambe and Wise.
0: No.
1: Oh, it was huge, massive. In New Zealand and Australia and in the UK. Eric Morecambe and Ernie Wise, an absolute classic comedy duo in the United Kingdom in the 1970s. This show was huge. It went out to millions. Their Christmas show one year set an absolute viewing record, and they were very, very, very funny. They had the stick at the end where they would sing this song called Bring Me Sunshine.
0: Mm.
1: And they would do this ridiculous sort of dance where the two of them danced off the stage to this tune. And it's really just completely absurd. Song was written in 1966 by the composer Arthur Kent with lyrics by Sylvia Dee. And it was first recorded by the Mills Brothers, funnily enough, in 1968 on their album My Shy Violet. And in the US, the song is associated with the popular comedy duo, in the UK, as I said. It really is a theme from Morecambe and Wise. The 30 November 1968 edition of Billboard magazine predicted that Willie Nelson's version of Bring Me Sunshine, which was produced by Chet Atkins, and would reach the top 20 in the US country singles charts, and indeed it did just that, eventually peaking at number 13 in 1969. So here it is, the theme from the Morecambe and Wise TV show Bring Me Sunshine, performed by one of our favourites here on the show, Lala, the great Willie Nelson.
0: Wow.

0: I don't think I've heard Willie Nelson sing like that.
1: No.
0: No.
1: It's fairly unique, isn't it? But it's wonderful.
0: Yeah.
1: Yeah. Bring me sunshine.
0: He did well, but I mean, geez, seven. Yeah, good number.
1: Yeah.
0: Yeah.
1: It's not Seven Spanish Angels.
0: No, it isn't.
1: No, it isn't.
0: It isn't always on my mind.
1: No, it's Bring Me Sunshine.
0: Yeah.
1: From the Morecambe and Wise Show by the great Willie Nelson.
0: He sounded like you were saying he didn't take his medicine. You know.
1: I think he was a bit upbeat there, wasn't he?
0: Yeah. Normally the medicine
1: would relax.
0: Get him mellow, but yeah. He didn't take his medicine on this one.
1: No, not that day. Well, time to come back to America, I think.
0: Yeah.
1: And it's the song for our drink.
0: Yes. Oh, yeah. Yeah. I've been waiting for the,
1: Morton Stevens.
0: Yeah.
1: Hawaii Five-O. But as you know, whenever we play this song, we don't play the frenetic, upbeat version that we're all used to.
0: You're going
1: to
0: play the Bossa Nova one?
1: I'm going to play the slowed down version by the great Blue Hawaiians from L.A.
0: Oh, yes. We played
1: this
0: one.
1: Well, this is a bit... If we didn't have the girl from Ipanema in many ways, this could be the theme for our little show.
0: Yeah.
1: Because it's terrific. Which takes nothing away from the original theme.
0: Yeah.
1: And that whole credit sequence where you got Jack Lord up on the hotel and the camera zooms in on them, and then you've got the guys paddling and it's all going on.
0: Yeah.
1: But you've got the police motorcycle, and you got the, but it's very frenetic and it's not very Tonga loungy,
0: really.
1: Whereas Martini Five-O,
0: which
1: is what we're about to play,
0: it's a good song.
1: Yeah, is truly the epitome of our show in many ways. The slower the better, and that's the one we're going to play by the great LA band, the Blue Hawaiians, Martini Five-O. Here it is, Book 'em Dano. Very slowly, though.

0: Yep.
1: Yep.
0: Nice slow pace.
1: Nice slow pace, yeah. Mm. You don't want to rush around chasing criminals.
0: No, no, no.
1: When you're in Hawaii. Yeah, it's too hot.
0: It sounds like when the Hawaii 5-0 squad finishes the day.
1: Finishes the day.
0: They're just driving home.
1: Yeah, they hit on.
0: Book them.
1: Yeah, they've booked them. They've done the job. So they're hitting on down to Trader Vic's.
0: Yeah.
1: And they're just going to have a martini.
0: Martini, there you go. Then they're listening to this song.
1: And that will be the song they're listening to.
0: Well, these guys are playing live.
1: Yeah.
0: At the Tiki Bar.
1: At the Tiki Bar.
0: Yeah, these guys are playing live at the Tiki Bar.
1: They're playing live at Trader Vic's.
0: There you go.
1: That's what you want.
0: Yeah.
1: Yeah. I've heard them play that live.
0: Yeah.
1: Actually, and it was just a wonderful experience. So, staying in America but and moving to another tropical environment, Lyle.
0: In America.
1: We're going to go to Miami.
0: Miami, yeah.
1: Miami in the 1980s.
0: Oh, I know the show.
1: Yeah, Miami Vice.
0: Mm.
1: It's a show from which I never really personally recovered.
0: Nah.
1: It changed my wardrobe forever.
0: Yeah, wardrobe and everything.
1: Yeah. It was my whole outlook on life.
0: Yeah.
1: It was very influential for me.
0: Yeah.
1: And I thought about playing the theme from Miami Vice.
0: Yeah.
1: But again, it's very...
0: Yeah.
1: Very frenetic. Mm. You know, it's pretty hard charging and not really in keeping.
0: Yeah.
1: With the Lala and Ralph Tom Lounge.
0: They've got a remake, coming up.
1: Yeah, I've seen
0: and,
1: that.
0: And Don Johnson's still there around. I wonder if he'll make an appearance.
1: Who knows? But because you had the remake of it's probably quite a while ago now.
0: Yeah.
1: It might be looking back Colin 10 Firth years, but with Colin Firth and
0: Jamie Foxx.
1: Jamie Foxx as Crockett and Tubbs. And I actually quite liked it.
0: Yeah.
1: Thought it was quite well done. It was still Michael Mann,
0: the producer
1: of the original show.
0: Michael Mann produced the original show.
1: Yeah, he was the producer behind Miami Vice. Of course, went on to Heat and Last of the Mohicans and so many others.
0: Heat, wow.
1: Heat, Collateral with Tom Cruise.
0: Yeah,
1: but that was his real thing, and the whole show came from a note that the production manager or really the CEO of NBC television at the time, just scribbled on a piece of paper. He wrote down MTV Cops.
0: Mm.
1: And that was the concept. And Michael Mann took that and ran with it and took it into a phenomenon.
0: Yeah.
1: It was extraordinary. I loved it. I still do. I still like to watch episodes. But rather than play the rather frenetic Miami Vice theme, I thought we'd play a tune from the show written by the German gentleman who composed all the music for the show, Mr. Jan Hammer. And this particular track is called Night Talk, and it's a very very much in keeping with our show.
0: Yeah.
1: It was used in three episodes of Miami Vice, Made for Each Other, Season 1, Episode 18, The Home Invaders, Season 1, Episode 19, so two shows in a row. And then it came back in Trust Fund Pirates, Season 2, Episode 21. So used three times, which must have meant it was very good.
0: Good, yeah.
1: Yep. And
0: one of the shows that was in Tonga as well.
1: Oh, yeah. Great.
0: Yeah.
1: Yeah.
0: One of the shows that was in Tonga.
1: Good. Excellent. I'm pleased to hear that. And I think you'll like it. You can lie down to this song, no trouble at all. It's an instrumental by Mr. Jan Hammer from Miami Vice, and it's called Night Talk. And here it is.

0: Doesn't get much more lead back than that.
1: No.
0: Yeah. That's Tonga Lounge.
1: That's a Tonga Lounge
0: there. That's a Tonga Lounge track right there. Right around the same time as we were all enjoying Miami Vice.
2: Yeah.
0: Show came out that was to L.A. what Miami Vice was in many ways to Miami.
2: L.A.
0: And it's the show that brought to the attention of the greater viewing audience all around the world, Mr. Bruce Willis.
2: Oh, yeah, I know that. Is it Moonlight or?
0: It's Moonlighting.
2: It's Moonlighting.
0: Moonlighting, yeah. The Blue Moon Detective Agency, run by Ms. Maddie Hayes, played by the wonderful Sybil Shepherd. And she actually performed in one of the episodes of the show, The Great Song by Richard Rodgers and Rodgers and Hart, Blue Moon. And Sybil's a pretty good singer, really, all things considered. But the Moonlighting theme was performed and composed, I believe, by the wonderful Mr. Al Jarreau, the late Al Jarreau, who was just a wonderful artist. And it just captured the show perfectly.
2: Yeah.
0: Absolutely perfectly.
2: And Bruce Willis is good in it.
0: And it broke Bruce Willis through. He had been, prior to being in Moonlighting, he had been in an episode of Miami Vice.
2: Yeah.
0: That's really what got him Moonlighting, which really then developed his whole career.
2: So he was a private...
0: He was David Addison, who was just sort of... It was never quite clear what David Addison was. Sort of a con man who ended up working for Maddie Hayes at the Blue Moon Detective Agency.
2: Yeah, yeah, yeah.
0: And, you know, of course, there was always that sexual tension between them.
2: And is he good? Is he bad? Is he
0: you were never quite sure.
2: Yeah, yeah, yeah.
0: But he was definitely entertaining.
2: Yeah.
0: He was definitely entertaining.
2: I saw something on Die Hard. And they were the studio who... most time gets it wrong. Didn't like Bruce Willis for that movie because of his character in Moonlight.
0: In Moonlight,
2: they just didn't see the action.
0: They were very different.
2: Yeah.
0: David Addison was very sort of flip.
2: Yeah.
0: And superficial.
2: And John McCain was just John McCain.
0: He was serious. Die hard man.
2: Yippee-ki-yay.
0: Something we can't say on the air.
2: They said it, and I think the director had to put his foot down and said, no.
0: Famous director. Michael Bay.
2: Michael Bay?
0: Yeah.
2: No. Can't be Michael Bay. I don't think it was Michael Bay.
0: Okay. No, Rennie Harlan.
2: Yeah, yeah.
0: It was Rennie Harlan. Rennie Harlan.
2: You're thinking of Bad Boys.
0: Yeah, I was thinking of Bad Boys. Yeah. So it was Rennie Harlan. Great movie, Die Hard. One of the great Christmas movies. Along with The Lethal Weapon.
2: Yeah. Macaulay Culkin says it's not.
0: Yeah. But the theme for Moonlighting, fantastic. Let's hear it. Moonlighting by Al Jarreau.

0: We just met on the way.
1: Moonlighting strangers.
0: Yeah, good theme song.
1: Good theme song. There was the sun and moon facing their own sweet tune. Watch them in dawn as dew sharing one space. Al Jarreau, the theme for Moonlighting. And then jump back about 20 years prior to that, Lalo, because we have to play this. We can't do a TV theme show without playing this one. Batman.
0: That one.
1: Written by Neil Hefti, who's H-E-F-T-I.
0: Another Batman that was in Tonga. That was a TV show here.
1: Yeah, I hope so.
0: Yeah, absolutely. During the day.
1: Absolute classic.
0: I used to watch that during the day. Saturday, I think. Saturday
1: fantastic. Absolute classic. Theme tune written by Neil Hefti, who is actually a very great jazz composer and arranger, particularly. Worked with Frank Sinatra.
0: Hmm.
1: And wrote one of our favorite songs here on the show, one of the last great chauvinist songs of the 1960s, Girl Talk.
0: Yeah. Good song.
1: It's a very good song. But he also wrote the theme from Batman.
0: Yeah.
1: Not very lyrically challenging, of course, but a great tune.
0: I think it's just one lyric, Batman.
1: Well, and da da da da da
0: da da da da da da da da Batman.
1: Batman. So fairly easy to remember. And
0: Sammy Davis Jr. was a guest.
1: He
0: came out the window. He came out the window and said hi.
1: Come out the window and say hello.
0: As himself.
1: As himself.
0: He's just getting ready for the show.
1: He's getting ready for the show. Fantastic. I love the wall walks. They were terrific.
0: I wonder how many cameos came out that one.
1: A lot.
0: Yeah.
1: You can watch them on YouTube.
0: Yeah, yeah. Whoever comes out.
1: Yeah, yeah. You just never know.
0: Sammy Davis Jr. is the one I remember. Yeah,
1: yeah. He's probably the most famous.
0: My grandma.
1: Yeah.
0: Yeah.
1: Because Dean Martin. Dean Martin.
0: The Redbacks. That's Sammy. That's Sammy.
1: Yeah, but Dean Martin did not appear.
0: No,
1: he was at the bar.
0: Yeah, he was at the bar.
1: Yeah.
0: He had
1: Batman,
0: time to look out the window.
1: No, not at all. Batman theme, and this is the full version. You only got sort of probably about a minute snippet of it. This is the whole thing, and it's terrific. So here we go, the theme from Batman.

0: Oh, the ending's good.
1: Yeah, there you go.
0: Ended with Batman.
1: Batman.
0: Yeah.
1: What a great theme that is, really, truly. It's terrific. And then Neil Hefti went on about 10 years later to write the theme for another great TV show as a sitcom, although originally, of course, it was a play, and then it became a movie, and the play was written by Neil Simon, and the play was called The Odd Couple.
0: Oh, okay, yeah.
1: And then it was made into a movie with Walter Matthau and Jack Lemmon.
0: Yeah.
1: And then became the TV series with Jack Klugman as Oscar Madison and the wonderful Tony Randall in his iconic performance as Felix Unger. And I just like to play these two songs together because you can really hear that the composer is the same and that The Odd Couple, oddly enough, has quite a bit in common with Batman.
0: Oh, okay.
1: When you listen to it. And, of course, there are those who say, it could be us.
0: Yeah.
1: But it works.
0: It works. Yeah.
1: Yeah.
0: Odd couples, yeah, it could be us. It works. Yeah.
1: It works.
0: A lot of people say that.
1: Yeah. How does that work? Yeah. Oh, it just does.
0: It just works.
1: It just works. Don't worry. It's fueled by alcohol.
0: It's odd.
1: Yeah. It's odd. It's odd. So here it is, the theme from The Odd Couple by Neil Hefti. I like it.

0: Yep, I can hear it.
1: Yeah, it's Neil Hefti.
0: Yeah, I can hear it.
1: It's got the same.
0: Yeah.
1: It's in there.
0: I think I prefer this one.
1: Yeah. I think I'm with you. I love the theme.
0: Yeah.
1: I love the theme from the old couple.
0: Yeah.
1: It's a really
0: great,
1: really good tune.
0: Yeah.
1: Which brings us to the penultimate song for the evening, Lon. And we couldn't finish out a show of TV theme music without playing something by Mr. Henry Mancini.
0: Oh, wow, yeah.
1: Because he was one of the great TV composers of the late 50s and early 1960s. Peter Gunn, of course.
0: Yeah.
1: Absolute classic. The one we're going to play is from the 1959-1960 TV show called Mr. Lucky.
0: No idea.
1: Mr. Lucky, in the show, Mr. Lucky, played by John Vivian, he had a floating casino.
0: Okay.
1: Just off the coast of California, out from Los Angeles. And the show, it only lasted two seasons, I think, and it was just about the adventures that he had running his floating casino off the coast of California. And it was called Mr. Lucky. And it was one of the great TV themes that Henry Mancini wrote. The show was produced by Blake Edwards, and they worked throughout their careers together. They went on to Breakfast at Tiffany's, which Moon River.
0: Good song.
1: Yep. And Henry Mancini released two albums. He released the Mr. Lucky album, which was the music from the show, which was unusual at the time. Didn't usually release albums of music from and inspired by television programs, but it was one of the first. And then he released a follow-up, which he called Mr. Lucky Goes Latin. And that's the version we're going to play, a lovely Latin version of Mr. Henry Mancini's theme from Mr. Lucky. And it is just fantastic. And here it is, Mr. Lucky Goes Latin.

0: Good little number.
1: Cha-cha-cha. Good number. Oh, what a great number. I love that tune. Mr. Lucky Goes Latin.
0: Mm.
1: Which brings us to our final song for the evening.
0: Wow, I can't wait to see what it is.
1: Well, when we do a TV theme show, this is the one we close out.
0: Yeah.
1: And to me, it's just one of the saddest songs.
0: Okay.
1: And the reason for that is you have recounted the story, which I really enjoy, how every morning when television started in Tonga.
0: Oh, yes.
1: Breezin' by George Benson. One of the great songs, great instrumentals, would be played. Contrastingly, this is the song that in New Zealand, when broadcasting closed,
0: okay,
1: at the end of the day, this is the tune that would be played. And New Zealanders know it as the Goodnight Kiwi song. Because Television New Zealand would had this sort of animated little bit that they played as they were closing down for the evening.
0: Mm.
1: And it was the Goodnight Kiwi who would shut down, who would be shown in animated version, cartoon version, closing down the television studio.
0: Wow.
1: And then he would go up and go to sleep in one of the satellite dishes.
0: Yeah.
1: With a cat. And it was quite wistful and nice. But what it meant to me was that television had finished.
0: Oh, for the night, yeah.
1: For the day. And that was incredibly sad for me because I enjoyed television very much and I still do. It is, after all, the opiate for the masses, myself included.
0: True.
1: So I was like, oh, what am I going to do now? Mm. I just have to listen to the radio.
0: Yeah.
1: Ironically now, I'm on the radio.
0: Yeah, yeah, yeah.
1: But I find it, but it's also a very beautiful tune, and it's a Maori tune.
0: Yeah,
1: the tune is called Hine e Hine, which is, I believe, maiden, oh maiden.
0: Okay.
1: I'll
0: have to just take your word for that.
1: Yeah, which you really, I mean, taking my word for a Maori language translation is a very foolhardy on your part. But I'm assured that hine means maiden, oh maiden. Trust me.
0: Yeah. I have faith in your translation. Yeah,
1: trust me, I'm a lawyer. But it was written, apparently, way back in 1907 by Princess Te Rangi Pai.
0: Mm.
1: And it really is a very beautiful tune, which only added to the sadness of television being finished for the evening for me.
0: Yeah.
1: And we're going to hear it by a New Zealander with a beautiful voice, Hayley Weston Ra.
0: Okay.
1: And she's performing it with the Metro Voices and the Te Tau Choir. And one of the bonuses of this is you not only get Hine a Hine, but you get you get sort of a Maori male chant towards the end.
0: Like in the background.
1: Yeah, which is quite moving. It lasts 5 minutes, so we're just going to play out with this. It's worth staying to the end for.
0: Yeah.
1: Lala, as always, thanks for being my co-host.
0: Hey,
1: for seeing
0: you.
1: TV themes always get me.
0: Yeah.
1: I just love doing our TV theme shows. And this one is the ultimate song for the evening. So, yes, with this song, Ralph has left the building. And here she is, Hayley Weston Ra, with the closing Goodnight Kiwi TV theme, Hine e Hine.

0: your name.
1: It's all based off of love. And love isn't do this for me and I'm going to do this for you. That's not what love is. Love is just I'm going to do this for you because I want to do this for you.
2: 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And all the clubs you get in using my name. 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

0: you. 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It means that we're starting our Tonga Lounge.
1: We're back on the Lala.
0: Yes.
1: Just you and I tonight.
0: Just us two. Yeah, we've been having some guests over.
1: We have. We're all alone here.
0: Yeah.
1: We've had TV stars. We've had diplomats.
0: Yeah.
1: Here we are.
0: Just us two.
1: Yeah. And the challenge for us was, how do you follow that? How do you follow a star of stage music, film and screen, and a high commissioner of His Majesty King Charles III?
0: You know how you follow it? You don't.
1: Well, there's a way.
0: There's a way? Oh, yeah, there is a way.
1: There is a way.
0: Oh, wow.
1: There is a way, I thought.
0: Yeah.
1: Go back to one of our classics, TV themes.
0: Oh, yeah.
1: Because you just can't go wrong, really, can you?
0: Yeah.
1: I really don't think you can.
0: No.
1: It was
0: TV themes.
1: Bossa Nova or TV themes?
0: TV themes is good.
1: And I ran with TV themes. And I think that's...
0: That's where we're going to be.
1: That's where we're going to be. We're going to be playing some great TV themes, largely from the past, because that's what we usually do.
0: Yeah.
1: Yeah. It's not going to be anything...
0: Present.
1: Particularly up to date, but that's just the way it is. How have you been since we last broadcast?
0: I've been good. I've been. I actually had a conversation with the High Commissioner, the British High Commissioner, the next day.
1: We
0: had a first time the media got to meet him.
1: It was
0: good because I had a whole night with him the night before.
1: You had an established rapport.
0: Yeah. So it was good. Good. And
1: did you guys talk about me at all?
0: Me and him talked about you. It wasn't in the group discussion with the other media. But me and him had a word about you.
1: Yeah. And do you think I've got any shot at getting a tourist visa for the UK?
0: No, you don't. You criticize too much of his music.
1: Oh, well.
0: You have no shot.
1: No shot at all. Mr. Stevenson will be pleased. Yet another country to which I'm denied entry. I'm not sure about Australia anymore.
0: There you go.
1: Yeah, you do.
0: Oh, we haven't had the New Zealand High Commissioner. That's something that you need to work on.
1: Well, I've got a New Zealand passport, so they can hardly exclude me.
0: True.
1: But shall we start to play some TV themes?
0: Yes, we do.
1: And the way we always like to kick off our TV theme shows is to play the theme from The Tonight Show with Johnny Carson.
0: It's a great way to kick off.
1: The music itself was actually composed by Paul Anka, who also wrote My Way, the Frank Sinatra classic. But his co-writer on the song was actually Johnny Carson himself, who was quite an accomplished drummer and not a bad singer, truth be known. A multi-talented fellow. Gosh, I miss Johnny Carson.
0: Here's Johnny.
1: Here's Johnny.
0: Yeah, there you go.
1: Yeah, I wish it was still that way, but it's not. I think Jimmy Kimmel's about as close as
0: we can now. That's right. Jimmy Kimmel's good.
1: I like Jimmy Kimmel. But anyway, so here it is, kicking off our TV theme show, Johnny's theme from The Tonight Show, played by Doc Severinsen and The Tonight Show Band. Here's Johnny.

0: Wow.
1: Yes.
0: Here's Johnny.
1: Yeah, here's Johnny.
0: Yeah.
1: Here's Johnny. That's, I suppose here in Tonga, it's technically Sione's.
0: Yeah, here's Sione.
1: Here's Sione.
0: Yeah, yeah, there you go.
1: And there you go.
0: Yeah.
1: While we had our shows with our two wonderful guests.
0: Special guests, yeah.
1: It didn't really give us an opportunity to pay tribute as we should to the passing of one of the world's true angels. An angel on Earth.
0: Dolly Parton?
1: Dolly Parton.
0: Yeah.
1: The opportunity just didn't present itself. It's a few weeks on now, but, I mean, we just have to, don't we?
0: Yeah.
1: You can't let that pass on our show without paying respect. Dolly had two TV variety shows.
0: Okay.
1: Both in the 70s, I believe.
0: Yeah.
1: And the first one lasted a couple of seasons. And the theme from that was a song called Love is Like a Butterfly, which is quite a nice tune. And then that went off the air. And then she came back with another variety show. And there wasn't really a theme to it so much. So every show would open with a different song.
0: Mm.
1: But both at the closing of both of those variety shows, every episode, she always sang the same song.
0: Mm.
1: And that was I Will Always Love You.
0: Yeah.
1: Absolute classic. I mean, Whitney Houston went to places with it, but Dolly's version, absolutely beautiful.
0: I saw an interview with that one. They had a song in mind, but for some reason they didn't get the rights. Mm-hmm. And Kevin Costner heard this one, played to him by his secretary or somebody, and he said that was the one. Asked Dolly for it. Dolly said yes. First time Dolly ever heard Whitney Houston sing it was in the car.
1: What?
0: She had to stop.
1: She had to stop, pull over
0: and watch it. Oh, she said, yeah, okay, yeah, Kevin Costner, you can use it.
1: Yeah.
0: We'll talk about whatever the rights and all that. Yeah, and all that. But and then
1: perfect.
0: First time she's
1: it was
0: ever heard
1: perfect,
0: it.
1: Perfect for the movie.
0: Yeah, yeah.
1: It sort of told what the movie was was all about, that Kevin Costner
0: couldn't
1: stay
0: because
1: he'd only be in her way.
0: Yeah.
1: Just, and that scene at the end where she gets off the plane.
0: Yeah, yeah. Oh. And she runs off. And it couldn't have played by anyone else by Kevin Costner, and couldn't have been played by any other actress but Whitney Houston.
1: Yeah, what a combination.
0: Yeah.
1: What a combination. But here for Dolly Parton, with our greatest respect, Dolly, we love you. We really do. You're an angel on the earth. And we'll always love you. And here it is. This was the song she sang at the closing of each one of her variety shows. I Will Always Love You, Dolly Parton.

0: Wow, what a beautiful song.
1: Yeah.
0: Even that version.
1: Come on now. Come on. Yeah. 1974, Dolly Parton. Well, if you don't like Dolly Parton.
0: Something's wrong with you.
1: Something serious wrong with you. Seek help. Seek counselling.
0: We got a message from a loyal listener,
1: yes.
0: Mr. Shane McLennan.
1: Mm-hmm.
0: His favorite quote from Miss Dolly Parton is,
1: oh.
0: Never get too busy making a living that you forget to make a life. What a beautiful quote.
1: Oh, look, Dolly Parton.
0: Yeah.
1: Poet, angel, singer.
0: Yeah.
1: We lost something that day.
0: Yeah.
1: We truly did. So, Lala, we've got our beverage for the evening front of us. Yes.
0: It's green.
1: It's green.
0: Mm.
1: It's the Hawaii Five-O cocktail.
0: Oh, okay.
1: Because we will be hearing from
0: Hawaii Five-O
1: from the boys from Hawaii Five-O a little later on.
0: Mm.
1: The reason that it's green is we've got some blue curacao in there,
0: which
1: of course is orange the flavor, but we've also got pineapple juice.
0: Mm.
1: And what happens when you mix blue and yellow, you get?
0: Green. Only because it's green.
1: Because it's green.
0: Yeah.
1: And we've got some simple syrup. We've got rum. We've got some pineapple rum.
0: Wow.
1: We've got some regular rum. It's a great tiki drink, and it's the Hawaii Five-O. So
0: really?
1: Here we go.
0: There you go.
1: Yeah, book 'em, Lala.
0: Yeah, middle book 'em.
1: Middle one.
0: Oh, nice.
2: Refreshing.
1: Yep, that's okay. There's nothing.
0: Nothing wrong with that.
1: Nothing wrong with that. So I thought what we'd do now, Lala, is just remembering back to our very special guest, Ms. Turney.
0: Yeah, Mara Turney. True.
1: Long time, of course. She was on the air as Dr. Melinda Warner in Law and Order.
0: Law and Order, yeah.
1: I think we'll play the theme.
0: Yeah, have to.
1: From Law and Order.
0: Come on.
1: Dun dun.
0: Yeah. Longest TV show ever.
1: Believe so.
0: Yeah.
1: Yeah, incredible. Apparently, that Dun Dun music developed by Mike Post, he chucked together a whole lot of different sound effects to make that noise.
0: Mm.
1: And there's drums in there. There's a sound apparently of a hammer hitting an anvil, a jail door being slammed shut, appropriate enough. And this is one I like: the sound of 500 Japanese men stamping their feet on a wooden floor at a monstrous kabuki event.
0: Wow. There he just chucked it in there. And
1: then. But dun. Tamara, thank you for visiting us. Thank you for being on the show. Here it is. Law and Order by Mike Post.

0: What a beautiful song. I like that song.
1: It's very bluesy,
0: isn't it? I actually spent
1: it?
0: A whole Sunday one after we had the time with Tamara.
1: Yeah.
0: Spent pretty much the whole Sunday watching back to back.
1: Back to back? You binged.
0: Yeah, binged.
1: You binged.
0: Because, you know, you can't really binge Law and Order because you're not going to finish it. You just find a season.
1: Yeah, you'd need a couple of years to spare. You just find, most of us don't have.
0: The good thing about it, the story doesn't.
1: It's episodic.
0: That's why I love it. It's just, and then the next one, it's like, you see the relationship between the cops and the detective, but it's mostly just about someone got murdered.
1: About law and order.
0: Law and order. Yeah.
1: And we hope our loyal listener, former commissioner Shane McLean, enjoyed that one as well. Thin Blue Line. We send that one out to all of the Tonga police out there, keeping us safe. Yeah.
0: In this case, Tonga Police and Crown Law together.
1: Law and Order.
0: Because, you know, they book them and then
1: they hand them on to James Lutui.
0: Who
1: prosecutes to.
0: Yeah, there you go.
1: Yeah, that's the one. My goodness, I don't get involved in all of that. That was pretty much a whole day on the police review board today, Lana. So that's why I'm drinking the
0: Hawaii 5-0.
1: Now, Tamara, of course, was in the first season of 24.
0: Yeah, good show.
1: Great show, wasn't it?
0: Good show.
1: Great show.
0: I did tell her that interview is being posted this week, but I did tell her that it was the third episode that I realized that the clock is
1: ticking.
0: Yeah, ticking. Because normally you don't know it. Each episode, if Keefin's running for five minutes, it's five minutes on the clock.
1: It's in real time.
0: Yeah. Good show.
1: The following takes place.
0: Yeah.
1: Between 1 a.m. and 2 a.m.
0: There you go.
1: And it's a great show. Absolutely spectacular entrance by Tamara as Alberta Green. Very, very memorable. The theme was composed by a quite prolific TV theme composer back then, by Mr. Sean Callery. But the version we're going to play is a remix by Toa Tay. Now, Toa Tay was in a 90s sort of funk soul band called D-Light.
0: Okay.
1: Groovers in the Heart.
0: Yeah, Groovers in the Heart.
1: Was their big hit. And then he went out on his own. He actually did a really nice Bossa Nova album, actually. But he did a remix of 24, and that's the one we're going to play. Here it is, Jack Bauer, 24.
0: The following takes place between
2: 1 a.m. and 2 a.m.
3: My name is Jack Bauer. You said your son is being done.
4: My name is Jack Bauer.
3: Miss Jack Bauer, let me speak.

0: I'm Jack Bauer. Oh, wow. Wow. That's a good song.
1: It's a little more frenetic and driving than we perhaps usually play on the Tonga Lounge.
0: Yeah, yeah.
1: Not particularly loungy.
0: No, it isn't.
1: No, no.
0: If somebody was driving, they'd be like,
1: what is this song? What is this? Yeah.
0: And some guy just keeps saying he's Jack Bauer.
1: He's Jack Bauer.
0: We get it.
1: Yeah.
0: That's his name.
1: Yeah. And he's got a password.
0: He's got a password.
1: Life sucks.
0: Yeah.
1: Which for Jack Bauer, it pretty much
0: did.
1: Yeah, man. It was exhausting.
0: Yeah. I mean, 24 hours.
1: I love that show, but what he went through in 1 hour.
0: Yeah.
1: Was more than happened to me pretty much my entire life.
0: Yeah.
1: So I love the show, though.
0: Good show.
1: So I thought, well, what do we do now? We've done that. How do we bring it back?
0: Bring it back to our show.
1: Bring it back to our show.
0: Yeah.
1: And the way we're going to do that is we're going to play some Julie London.
0: Okay.
1: You know, because Julie London, fantastic. And Julie London recorded a version of the Mickey Mouse March.
0: Okay.
1: From the Mickey Mouse Club TV show with the Mouseketeers.
0: Yeah.
1: And there were many Mouseketeers. Britney Spears, of course, was a Mouseketeer. Well, Ryan Gosling, I think, was a
0: Mouseketeer. Yeah, yeah, yeah.
1: Many, many, many.
0: But these Mouseketeers was before their time. Or was it now?
1: The Mickey Mouse Club goes back a long time. Early 60s, I think it premiered. And Julie London recorded this most remarkable version of the Mickey Mouse March from the Mickey Mouse Club.
0: Mm.
1: We've played this before, Lara, and as you and I have discussed it, it's a very challenging tune, I think, for Minnie Mouse.
0: Yeah.
1: Because basically, when you listen to Julie London singing this song about M-I-C,
0: yeah, okay.
1: K-E-Y,
0: yeah.
1: M-O-U-S-E, you get the impression that Julie's coming for Minnie's man.
0: Yeah.
1: And what are you going to do?
0: Mickey.
1: It's like Jolene.
0: Yeah.
1: There
0: you go.
1: What are you going to do? Let's play it, and listeners can hear it for themselves. Here she is, the magnificent, the wonderful Julie London with her version of the Mickey Mouse March from the Mickey Mouse Club.

0: Yeah. I don't blame Mickey. Minnie.
1: Well, Minnie.
0: I don't blame Minnie.
1: You hardly blame Mickey either. Yeah, yeah. Really, I mean, come on.
0: You know what I get from the song, though?
1: Yeah, yeah. What's that?
0: Minnie and Jackie Kennedy had the same problem.
1: Right.
0: Yeah. Mr. President song and this song.
1: Yeah, this song.
0: There you go.
1: Yeah, Mickey and...
0: And Jackie.
1: Mickey and...
0: They have something in common.
1: Mickey, Minnie, Jack and Jackie. My goodness.
0: There you go.
1: Yeah. Julie London from her 1966 album, Nice Girls, Don't Stay for Breakfast. And how do you follow that, Lala?
0: Yeah.
1: Well... The way we're going to try to do it is we're going to play one of my favorite TV themes of all time from one of my favorite TV shows.
0: Okay.
1: The Love Boat.
0: Ah, Love Boat.
1: You got to love The Love Boat.
0: The theme song is good.
1: It's fantastic. Mm. It's written by Paul Williams. Wonderful, wonderful composition. He also wrote Rainy Days and Mondays, made famous, of course, by the wonderful Richard and Karen Carpenter. But look, I love the show. 250 episodes on ABC from 1976 to 1990. And just the whole concept with the guest stars every week.
0: Mm.
1: You know, fantastic. You had such a wonderful cast. You had Captain Steubing.
0: Mm.
1: You had Doc.
0: Yeah.
1: You had Gopher. You had Isaac the bartender, my personal favorite. And of course, Julie the cruise director.
0: Mm.
1: Fantastic. What a terrific show. And the guest stars. Here are the top guests. The most guest appearances was Marion Ross.
0: Okay.
1: Who played Mrs. Cunningham in Happy Days.
0: Yes, yes, yes.
1: 14 separate appearances on the Love Boat. Yep. Coming in second, not a big surprise when you think about it, similar fashion, Florence Henderson, Mrs. Brady.
0: Mrs. Brady.
1: Mrs. Brady. 10 guest appearances. The next one, one of my favorites. I always loved it when this particular artist was on the show, Charo.
0: Okay.
1: Remember the ukulele?
0: Ukulele, yeah.
1: And the hair. And,
0: yeah,
1: fantastic.
0: Yeah.
1: Charo 8 times. Linda Evans from Dynasty, of course. And was it The Big Valley? No, that was Linda Crystal. Anyway, Linda Evans, 7. And Ethel Merman, the great Ethel Merman, coming in at 6. Fantastic. So, what a great song. What a great show. Here it is. The Love Boat soon will be making another run.

0: Love Boat.
1: What a great show.
0: It's a great show. Good show. Good
1: yeah.
0: song.
1: Yeah. Welcome aboard. Yeah. It's love.
0: It's love.
1: Yeah, Pacific Princess fell on hard times after that show, apparently. It continued to making another run for a while, but eventually the cruise company let it go. And at one point, I believe it was actually being used as like a drug running boat.
0: Oh, wow.
1: Well, smuggling was taking place on board, and ultimately it ended up getting scuttled.
0: Jeez.
1: The Pacific Princess is gone.
0: Gone.
1: Sad.
0: Mm.
1: Oh, well. So from the Love Boat to one of my absolute favourite television sitcom shows of all time, I Dream of Jeannie.
0: Yeah, good one.
1: Yeah, Barbara Eden. Barbara Eden, still with us, 95 years old.
0: Wow.
1: 95, still with us. But she's a genie, mind.
0: Yeah.
1: So they live to what?
0: They live to
1: 2,000, 3,000.
0: Yeah.
1: So she's... Yeah. A while to go.
0: I Dream of Jeannie is a good one.
1: Oh, it was absolutely...
0: Good theme song.
1: Oh, fantastic theme song, written by Hugo Montenegro, who was engaged to write the music for the show. And the creator of the show is Sidney Sheldon, who went on to some fame as a sort of a novelist with books like The Other Side of Midnight and quite salacious things they were. But he insisted on writing lyrics for the theme, which you never actually heard in the show.
0: No.
1: The lyrics were never part. You just heard the bouncy little theme tune. But, of course, by writing the lyrics, he got himself a songwriting credit.
0: Wow.
1: And as a consequence, ended up getting part of the royalties, which really annoyed the composer, Hugo Montenegro. But there it is. But, I mean, what a wonderful show. Barbara Eden. Oh. My goodness. Larry Hagman, of course, J.R. Ewing was magnificent as Tony Nelson. Hayden Rourke as Dr. Bellows. Roger.
0: Yeah.
1: Who played Roger? Daly. Bill Daly? Yeah. Terrific. I loved that show. I still do. And the theme, as you said, Lala, is absolutely... It's one of those ones that you almost can't feel bad after you've... After you've listened to it.
0: It's a feel-good song.
1: Yeah, it's a feel-good song. So let's just do that. Let's listen to it. Here it is. I Dream of Jeannie.

0: Yep.
1: Fantastic.
0: Feel good song.
1: Yeah, and you can see the credit, the cartoon they play with the credits, with Genie getting sucked back into a Genie bottle, and then the eyes. They just don't make them like that anymore.
0: No, they don't.
1: No, they really don't. What a great show. And the next thing we're going to hear is the companion show, which was airing on another network at the same time, and they were really sort of very similar thematically.
0: Yeah,
1: and in some ways in competition with each other, and the other show was of course Bewitched.
0: Yeah, Bewitched.
1: And it's one of the great quandaries of the universe, I think, as to which of the two shows was better.
0: Ooh.
1: And it actually keeps me awake at night, Lala. I'll lie there thinking, which was better? And I think it's Genie.
0: Yeah.
1: But I'm not. Then I think no, because Elizabeth Montgomery was so wonderful as Samantha, and the two Dicks, Dick York and then Dick Sargent, and Agnes Moorehead as Endora, Samantha's mother, and Paul Lynde as Uncle Arthur. I don't know there's a right answer to this.
0: Yeah.
1: I'm
0: Bewitched for me.
1: You're going Bewitched?
0: I'm going Bewitched.
1: That's fair enough.
0: Yeah.
1: Aunt Clara.
0: Yeah.
1: She was just constantly confused.
0: Yeah.
1: It was absolutely marvelous. Fair enough. And the thing is, both had absolutely terrific theme songs.
0: Yeah.
1: In the case of Bewitched, what the producers wanted to do originally the producer was Sol Sachs and William Ackerman. Mm. William Ackerman, I think, was actually married to Elizabeth Montgomery. And they wanted to use Frank Sinatra's recording of Witchcraft, which would have made perfect sense.
0: Yeah.
1: But, of course, the royalties were going to be massive.
0: If they were going to use it.
1: Yeah, so they engaged a couple of songwriters, Jack Keller and Howard Greenfield, to write a different theme. And in many ways, it's great that they did, because Bewitched was already Witchcraft was already a fantastic song of its own right.
0: Yeah.
1: But they came up with Bewitched, which is an absolute jazz classic. And to prove that, the version we're going to play this evening is the version by Miss Peggy Lee.
0: Mm.
1: And it's just fantastic. And again, it's with the lyrics that you don't usually get to hear when you're watching that wonderful animated opening credits. Which were actually put together by Hanna-Barbera, who were working with ABC at the time because they had the Flintstones going.
0: That's another good theme song.
1: Absolute terrific. And whenever you hear this, I think you just immediately see that wonderful animated opening credits scene.
0: Yeah.
1: I mean, I could just go on and on. I probably shouldn't. We should just play Miss Peggy Lee singing the great theme from Bewitched.

0: Bewitched.
1: Bewitched.
0: Good song.
1: Yeah, it is a jazz classic. I mean, compare that to what that ridiculous theme from that Friends TV show.
0: Yeah.
1: There's no comparison. That is a jazz classic. Miss Peggy Lee, Bewitched.
0: Bewitched.
1: Another great thing about these sort of 60s sitcoms in the US was they really were creating some real jazz standards in their own way. And in that regard, our next theme tune is the theme from the Dick Van Dyke Show.
0: Oh, yeah, Dick Van Dyke Show.
1: Dick Van Dyke Show. It's fantastic. It was composed by Earl Hagen, who also composed, one of the greatest TV themes ever, which was the theme from the Andy Griffith Show.
0: Yeah.
1: This has just got a lovely swing to it, the theme from the Dick Van Dyke Show. In the opening credits of every episode, Dick would come, as Rob Petrie would come into his living room, which was a sunken living room in that old 60s fashion, and he would take a couple of steps down, and then there was a chair with an ottoman in front of it, and he would trip over the ottoman, and Dick Van Dyke was fantastic at physical comedy. But they didn't want to make it the same every week. So some weeks he would trip over it, and other episodes he wouldn't, and which made the music quite difficult because you had to sort of it had to work
0: with the tripping,
1: with the tripping or the not tripping or whatever was going on. Absolutely wonderful tune, and of course Mary Tyler Moore.
0: Yeah, Mary Tyler Moore
1: as Mrs. Rob Petrie. Fantastic. Let's just hear it. Here it is, Earl Hagen's theme from the Dick Van Dyke Show.

0: That's an upbeat little number.
1: Oh, come on.
0: Yeah.
1: Come on. And I don't know about you, Lala, but I think sort of about two-thirds of the way in there, you get a little hint of Rodgers and Hammerstein's Surrey with the Fringe on.
0: Yeah.
1: I think you do. It's a terrific swinging little number, isn't it? And it segues nicely into our next tune, and I did it deliberately, I admit. Mary Tyler Moore, of course, played Mrs. Rob Petrie in the Dick Van Dyke Show.
0: Yeah.
1: It was a big breakthrough role for her, and she very much played well not exactly. She was something of a, for the 1960s, she was something of a liberated a wife character.
0: Okay.
1: But of course, Mary Tyler Moore went on to gift us with the Mary Tyler Moore Show.
0: Yeah.
1: When she played a single girl trying to make it in the big bad world of media and television in Minneapolis, which was it was quite new for the time.
0: And
1: a number of scandalous elements to that show for the time, but it was terrific. Mary Tyler Moore as Mary Richards, and Ed Asner is the wonderful Lou Grant, Ted Baxter, terrific show. The music also just absolutely fantastic. The theme song is, of course, Love Is All Around. The opening credits, it's absolutely classic, isn't it? It was filmed in Minneapolis where the show is set. Oh, and by the way, the theme was written by Sonny Curtis, who was one of the Crickets, as in Buddy Holly.
0: Yeah, Buddy Holly
1: and the Crickets. So he was the composer. But they filmed it all around 7th Street and Nicolette Mall in Minneapolis. And that whole opening sequence was created by a gentleman named Reza Badiyi, who had also done the great opening sequence for a show that we'll hear the theme from later on, and which we're drinking for Hawaii Five-O.
0: Ah, yeah.
1: Which is a brilliant,
0: pretty good show.
1: Absolutely brilliant opening credit sequence, and so is Mary Tyler Moore, who had also done the great opening sequence for a show that we'll hear the theme from later on, and which we're drinking for Hawaii Five-O.
0: Ah, yeah.
1: Which is a brilliant,
0: pretty good show.
1: Absolutely brilliant opening credit sequence, and so is Mary Tyler Moore. Of course, at the end of those opening credits, she takes off her

0: And that was her hat. I always thought it was a beret because it looked to me like a beret, but it was apparently a tam o'shanter. The Nicollet Mall in Minneapolis was where it was around where it was filmed, it became famous for people who visited that particular intersection of Minneapolis. They would.
1: Would people throw hats?
0: Yes, they would deliberately wear a hat
1: and just throw
0: and take it off and throw it up in the air in Mary Tyler Moore fashion, which is, of course, an absolutely brilliant thing to do. And they ended up putting up a statue of Mary Tyler Moore throwing
1: her
0: hat in the air, which is wonderful. And in that opening scene, you also see a woman sort of behind Mary Tyler Moore.
1: Mm.
0: Who's looking back at Mary Tyler Moore taking off with her hat and throwing it into the air. And that apparently was just a local Minneapolis resident who just happened to be walking through across that intersection at that time. But when you watch it, which you can on YouTube,
1: you think it's an extra.
0: And everyone should. You can absolutely see her just looking back at Mary Tyler Moore doing this. And she's just a Minneapolis local, apparently, named Hazel Fedrick.
1: Oh, wow.
0: But she became quite famous for being the woman who sort of... She almost looks like, you know, looking at Mary like she's crazy.
1: Yeah.
0: Well, why are you throwing your hat up in the air?
1: Yeah.
0: But there you go. And, yeah, as I said, this is a wonderful... One of my favourite TV themes of all time. And guess who's going to sing it for us, Isla?
1: Who?
0: Well, Sammy Davis Jr.
1: Oh, man.
0: Come on.
1: Can't go wrong.
0: Can't go wrong. Love Is All Around from the Mary Tyler Moore
1: Good song.
0: By the great Sammy Davis Jr., who can turn the world on with her smile.

0: You can't go wrong with that song.
1: Sammy Davis Jr. Come on. Who can turn the world on with a smile? Who can take a nothing day and suddenly make it all seem worthwhile? God, I love that song.
0: Good song.
1: Fantastic song. Just absolutely brilliant. Brilliant. Talking of brilliant.
0: Yes.
1: We mentioned earlier that the gentleman who composed the theme from the Dick Van Dyke Show was Mr. Earl Hagen.
0: Yeah.
1: And he also composed the theme.

0: to the Andy Griffith Show.
1: Yeah, good show, Andy Griffith Show.
0: Oh, Maybury. If we could all just go back to Maybury, there was no AI in Maybury.
1: Yeah.
0: That Barney Fife, he didn't have any intelligence, artificial or otherwise.
1: Nothing.
0: What a great show. Aunt B, Andy, Opie.
1: Opie. Wow.
0: Opie, Ron Howard.
1: Yeah, Ron Howard.
0: Walking down Opie. The old fishing hole with.
1: Who knew he'll grow up and be a good director?
0: Oh, yeah.
1: One of
0: the best directors. Yeah. That's extraordinary. Well, you know, seeing Opie just walking on down to the old fishing hole with Andy. But, I mean, what a tune. You can't feel bad.
1: Yeah.
0: After you've heard this. Or if you are, then you may need to seek some sort of psychiatric help.
1: Yeah, it's a good song.
0: It's a terrific song, the whole whistling thing came about because they couldn't figure out apparently how to arrange it, and the composer himself, Earl Hagen, just sort of stepped up to the microphone, as it were, and just whistled it.
1: Wow!
0: And there it is. It's one of the great whistling songs of all time. I love it. Here it is. The theme from the Andy Griffith Show by Earl Hagen and his orchestra. The whistling's in there. This particular version gives it a bit more of a swing, which is never a bad thing. Andy Griffith, The Old Fishing Hole.

0: Terrific.
1: What a good song.
2: What?
0: Yeah.
1: Yeah.
0: Yeah. Andy Griffith Show theme.
1: And the whistle. Whistling in the song is just good anyway.
0: It's just good. It's always good when a song has whistling. We know that. But, I mean, that I think that's probably the greatest whistling song of all
1: time. Yeah. And just to walk up into a microphone and whistle and that tune.
0: Yeah, just whistle that tune. Yeah.
1: You can't even, I can't even do one note of the whistle.
0: Well, yeah. It's just extraordinary.
1: Yeah.
0: It's an extraordinary feat of whistling.
1: And then keep up with that beat.
0: And then keep up with the beat. Although, as I said, that's not what you actually heard in the opening and closing credits of the show. It was a simpler version with just whistling. And the Earl Hagen and his orchestra really sort of put a swing beat behind that, which is terrific. There's just nothing bad about that whatsoever. One of the greatest TV themes of all time. And here's another one, Lala. I think you're going to enjoy it because you mentioned it earlier. Meet the Flintstones.
1: Yeah, Meet the Flintstones.
0: Meet the Flintstones.
1: This is one of my favorite TV shows.
0: Oh, it's right up there, isn't it?
1: Yeah, yeah.
0: It was the first cartoon or animated series, shall we say, to be broadcast in prime time.
1: Oh, wow.
0: 8:30 p.m., Friday evenings. On ABC, starting in 1960.
1: Yabba Dabba Doo.
0: Yeah, Yabba Dabba Doo, which the voice actor who voiced Fred, Alan Reed, he came up with that phrase, and he got it from a Brill Cream advertisement. And the Brill Cream advertisement at the time, back in 1960, they had this thing was Brill Cream, a little dab will do you.
1: Oh, yeah.
0: And he just riffed that into...
1: Yeah.
0: Yabba Dabba Doo. And what would the Flintstones be?
1: Without Yabba Dabba Doo.
0: Without Yabba Dabba Doo. And the tune was particularly composed for the show by Hoyt Curtin and William Hanna and Joseph Barbera, the producers of the show. And it is one of the absolute classic TV themes.
1: Did you like the movie?
0: John Goodman. The first Flintstones movie was very good.
1: Yeah. They shouldn't have done a second one.
0: Yeah, the second one without John Goodman didn't quite work
1: so well. John Goodman
0: and Rick Moranis as Barney Rubble and Halle Berry.
1: Yeah, yeah.
0: Halle Berry as Rosetta Stone.
1: Yeah, yeah.
0: Yeah.
1: That was a good movie. It was the first one.
0: Yeah, it was. Viva Rock Vegas was not quite as...
1: Yeah.
0: Not quite as good. I mean, so many. You had like Tony Curtis guesting in that show as Stoney Curtis. Hoagie Carmichael appeared as himself. Amazing. But let's just play the theme, shall we? Flintstones, Meet the Flintstones. Yabba Dabba Doo.

0: Yeah, that and Wilma.
1: Wilma.
0: Yeah, that's what yep, but I'm doing Wilma.
1: The closing credits were great, weren't they? Because their pet cat was a saber-toothed tiger. Fred would come and just chuck it out the front door and slam it, and then the saber-toothed tiger would just jump back in the window
0: and take him up,
1: and then put Fred out.
0: Yeah,
1: and then Fred would just bang on the front door, trying to wake Wilma up to come and open the door for him. But the window,
0: it's still open.
1: The window, there's no glass. It's the
0: a good show.
1: Yeah,
0: even the driving and
1: the driving. Absolutely
0: smart show.
1: Yeah, and the record player with the
0: yeah.
1: Well, they don't make them like that. No,
0: they don't make cartoons like that. Yeah,
1: The Simpsons, you know, really inherited that mantle from the Flintstones, and originally called the Flagstones, by the way.
0: Okay.
1: Yeah, it was in the pilot. It was called the Flagstones. They changed it. So wonderful. Western theme now, Lala. Bonanza. Yes. One of the great Western shows of all time.
0: Yeah.
1: Just
0: good theme song.
1: Oh, it's a wonderful.
0: Does this theme song make you want to ride a horse?
1: Oh, yeah.
0: Does it?
1: If I could.
0: If you could.
1: I mean,
0: yeah.
1: I can't.
0: Yeah. You can imagine riding a horse. If you listen to this theme song.
1: If you listen to the theme song, that's what you're going to think.
0: It's a good theme song.
1: Yeah, it is. And that whole opening montage with the flames coming through the map,
0: you've got
1: Lorne Greene, and you got Dan Blocker, and you got Michael Landon, Pernell Roberts. Okay. And the theme song was actually it was a hit. It was released
0: as a single,
1: and it did very well. Lorne Greene, Mr. Bean Cartwright, he recorded a version, didn't do quite as well as the actual version from the show.
0: Yeah.
1: But the version we're going to hear is from Mr. Johnny Cash.
0: Okay.
1: In 1963, Johnny Cash recorded a version of the theme from Bonanza with his own lyrics. The theme from Bonanza did have lyrics, but you didn't hear them in the show, but Johnny wrote these himself, apparently, and recorded it. And, you know, everyone thought, oh, it's Johnny Cash recording the theme from the greatest Western show on TV. It didn't do very well.
0: Oh, yeah.
1: Because it was completely outpaced by the actual theme from the show. But I just love the fact that you've got the iconic Johnny Cash singing for us the theme from
0: the
1: Bonanza.
0: Man in Black.
1: The Man in Black.
0: The Man in Black.
1: The Man in Black.
0: Himself.
1: Yep. Here he is singing for us Bonanza.

0: Yeah, I can see why.
1: It's a good one, though.
0: It's good, but I can see why.
1: It's the actual theme is...
0: It's so much better.
1: You hate to say it, but yeah. it is better.
0: Yeah. Even with no lyrics, it's so much better.
1: Yeah, it's... Yeah. But thanks, Johnny, for
0: that
1: doing.
0: Didn't make me feel like riding a horse.
1: No?
0: Nah.
1: No?
0: The theme song
1: theme song does, but this one not so much?
0: Not so much, no.
1: Oh, hard to believe, isn't it? Because that's Johnny Cash.
0: That's Johnny Cash, yeah.
1: Johnny Cash, come on.
0: Yeah. He should have just stuck with Ring on Fire.
1: Yeah, that's true.
0: Yeah.
1: That's true.
0: But it's Johnny Cash, though.
1: It's still Johnny Cash, yeah.
0: Mm. That was a good biopic.
1: Walk the Line.
0: Yeah, Joaquin Phoenix.
1: Joaquin Phoenix, and who played Roseanne? June Carter Cash?
0: Reese
1: Witherspoon.
0: Yeah.
1: Reese Witherspoon.
0: Good movie.
1: Yeah, it was a good movie. So, from Bonanza to a bunch of hillbillies.
0: Okay.
1: Who moved to Beverly Hills.
0: Ah, nice. This is a good one.
1: That's a very good one. Yeah. It's the Ballad of Jed Clampett from the great Beverly Hills, Beverly Hillbillies TV show, composed by Earl Scruggs and Lester Flatt, and it's one of the great banjo songs of all time.
0: It's a good banjo song.
1: My goodness, it's terrific. Paul Henning, the show creator, composed the theme with Lester Flatt and Earl Scruggs, it got into the country chart, went to number one in 1962.
0: It's a good country song.
1: It's a very good country song. You just can't go wrong with it. And one of my favorite TV shows.
0: Yeah,
1: just
0: good movie as well.
1: Yeah, the movie was good, but the TV show with Buddy Ebsen, and Irene Ryan as Granny. Yeah. Oh.
0: Granny is probably my favorite character.
1: She has to be, really, doesn't she?
0: My favorite character. TV show and movie, both.
1: Yeah, but also you've got to remember, you've got Jethro in there, Max Baer Jr., the son of the great boxer, and you've got Donna Douglas in there as Ellie Mae.
0: Yeah.
1: And Mr. Drysdale.
0: Yeah.
1: And Nancy Culp as his assistant. Oh, wonderful. And do you remember that episode where a kangaroo
0: gets
1: loose in the back of the Clampett Mansion?
0: Yeah.
1: And Granny is convinced that it's a giant jackrabbit.
0: Yeah. That's a good episode.
1: That's really one of the best episodes.
0: I watched it because it's one of the shows that came to town.
1: Yeah, well.
0: Beverly Hillbillies.
1: Beverly Hillbillies.
0: Yeah. We had Beverly Hillbillies. We had Dean Martin and.
1: Oh, you had you had the best of television.
0: Yeah.
1: It doesn't get much better than
0: Flintstones.
1: That. Flintstones. Yeah. What can't go wrong. Yeah, can't. So here it is: the Ballad of Jed Clampett from the Beverly Hillbillies by Earl Scruggs, Lester Flatt.

0: You'll come back in.
1: You'll come back now, yeah?
0: Yeah.
1: Because now it's time to say goodbye to Jed and all his kin.
0: Yeah.
1: He would like to thank you folks for kindly dropping in.
0: And it's good, because if you didn't know what the show is about, there you go.
1: It summarizes it for you.
0: Yeah, it's just in the theme song.
1: It's the story of the show. You know, he's out there shooting.
0: If you're just watching it, oh, well, now I get it.
1: He's a poor mountaineer, barely kept his family fed, and he goes out doing some shooting, shoots himself up some black gold.
0: Yeah.
1: Texas tea.
0: Oil, that is.
1: Oil, that is.
0: If you didn't know.
1: If you didn't know.
0: Oil, that is.
1: Black gold. Texas tea.
0: Yeah.
1: Oh.
0: Good show.
1: Fantastic show, Lyle. Then perhaps in a similar vein, we're gonna move away from the United States. We're gonna come south. We're gonna go over Tonga all the way down to New Zealand.
0: Oh, why? A TV show in New Zealand.
1: TV show in New Zealand that had a hillbilly theme to it.
0: Okay.
1: And the TV show still is going in New Zealand. And as a child, I hated it.
0: Yeah.
1: Absolutely.
0: This is. I think I know what the one.
1: What do you think it is?
0: Shortland Street.
1: No.
0: Wow, I got that wrong.
1: It's about rural life and the farming business in New Zealand, and it's been going forever,
0: and it's still going.
1: The show is called Country Calendar.
0: Man, I have to say, I don't know what it is.
1: You, in some ways, you're fortunate.
0: Yeah, because I have to say, I don't know.
1: No, if you don't, it's really for the farming community.
0: Okay.
1: Which is, as you know, quite big.
0: In
1: New Zealand. And every week it used to come on Sunday, and it'd be half an hour of just sort of things about, you know, milking cows and shearing sheep and all the things that as a farmer.
0: As a
1: boy in St Heliers had no interest in me whatsoever. Absolutely none.
0: Yeah.
1: And it just used to annoy me that half an hour of, you know, this, but now I think it's actually quite a wonderful show.
0: Yeah.
1: And what I do know is that the theme from this show is absolutely fantastic.
0: Well, you didn't really like the show, but you liked the theme.
1: I did actually always kind of like the theme.
0: Yeah.
1: What I didn't know is that it wasn't, I thought it was written for a Country Calendar.
0: Mm.
1: But it wasn't. It's by an English artist. His name is Alan Morehouse. And the track is actually called Hillbilly Child.
0: Wow.
1: And this is it. It's the theme from Country Calendar, which for, I think it's so iconic in New Zealand. It's hard to believe that there wouldn't be a New Zealander who does not, wherever they are in the world, recognize Hillbilly Child by Alan Morehouse. But they will know it as, and here it is, the theme from Country Calendar.

0: I enjoyed that number.
1: It is actually quite enjoyable.
0: Yeah.
1: Though, as I said, as a young boy in St Heliers, when that tune would play,
0: yeah,
1: it was anathema to me because it meant that the next half hour of television entertainment was going to be about shearing sheep or milking cows, and which, as I said, I had absolutely no
0: idea,
1: no interest whatsoever.
0: No
1: interest. No, didn't want to see this.
0: Yeah.
1: But, you know, what choice did you have? Because it was like only one channel.
0: Yeah, yeah. You had to watch it.
1: So there it was. But I do recall thinking, that's not a bad tune.
0: Yeah.
1: And there it is. It's Hillbilly Child by Alan Moorhouse. Around the same time in New Zealand, you had four separate TV channels for each of the main urban centres.
0: Okay.
1: Auckland, Wellington, Christchurch and Dunedin.
0: Yeah.
1: You had AKTV1, which was Auckland Television.
0: Yeah.
1: WNTV2, which was Wellington. CHTV3, Christchurch. DNTV4. And it must have been that as the shows came into New Zealand, they were probably on, I don't know, tape or something.
0: Yeah.
1: So Auckland always got them first.
0: Yeah.
1: And Auckland would play them first, and then they'd send them down to Wellington. So the further down the country you went, the further behind you were.
0: On shows.
1: But each of the channels had their own, like, a current affairs TV program.
0: Yeah.
1: And Auckland's was called Town and Around.
0: Okay, I think I heard this one.
1: And it was very, very popular. And it was hosted by Keith Bracey and Albert Johnson. I think they're both gone now.
0: Yeah.
1: And it had a roving reporter named Rhys Jones, who was somewhat iconic in Auckland at the time. And the theme from Town and Around was a Herb Alpert and the Tijuana Brass tune.
0: Wow.
1: Composed by the great Burt Camfort. And it's called A Walk in the Black Forest.
0: Mm.
1: And I loved this tune. I would love when Town and Around came on because you'd get to hear A Walk in the Black Forest by Herb Alpert and the Tijuana Brass, or at least a little snippet of it. So as always, when we play a Herb Alpert and Tijuana Brass song, we send it out to the Lord Chancellor Emeritus of the Kingdom of Tonga, Mr. Harry Walkins, who I'm sure also used to enjoy
0: Town and Around. So they'd just go around town and
1: talk. Yeah, they were sort of, you know, it was a current affairs program.
0: Yeah,
1: and they'd just sort of report on things that were current affairs in Auckland that day. I think it came on every night.
0: Okay.
1: Yeah, and they would just sort of talk about this is what happened in Auckland that day.
0: That day.
1: Which back then probably wasn't very much.
0: Not much,
1: No.
0: Yeah.
1: No, something happened in Mission Bay or someone fell in the fountain.
0: Yeah.
1: You know, but Rhys Jones was quite funny. But anyway, the highlight of the show really was they used this wonderful track by Burt Camfort, performed by Herb Alpert and the Tijuana Brass, A Walk in the Black Forest. And here it is.

0: Good little number.
1: Good little number. Bouncy yeah. little number. Walk in the Black Forest.
0: Bouncy.
1: Yeah. Yeah, I've never been to the Black Forest. Have you been to the Black Forest?
0: No.
1: I always wanted to go there and just play that tune as I was walking through it.
0: Never been.
1: Probably never will. But it's just a, well. So, I thought what we should do now, Lyle, is we played a couple of songs for our TV star guest host Tamara earlier in the evening. And, of course, it was wonderful to have the British High Commissioner on the show, treating us to some of his favourite Scottish music. And for some inexplicable reason, as I recall, I wouldn't call it a song exactly, but some horrible noise by AC/DC.
0: Oh, yeah.
1: Yeah, I don't know why.
0: Yeah.
1: What is it with diplomats? And
0: Well, I sent a message to His Excellency, the High Commissioner of Australia, and said that just letting you know that His Excellency, High Commissioner of British High Commissioner, said that the lead singer is from Newcastle.
1: Mm.
0: They're not an Australian band. And the reply I got back was, yeah, he was from Newcastle, but he learned how to sing in Australia.
1: Did he? Okay.
0: I have no idea.
1: Well, did he really? I think he learned how to yell.
0: Yell.
1: It seemed to me. More than. That was really quite intolerable. But anyway, so I thought, well, we should play some British TV things,
0: I think,
1: for Keith, shouldn't we? We hope he's listening in, and if he is, a special selection of great British TV theme music, especially for you. And I thought we'd start off with an absolute English classic, which will be the theme from the EastEnders.
0: Right, EastEnders.
1: Because you can't do Coronation Street, because it's like going to a funeral.
0: Yeah.
1: It's too awful. But the EastEnders is pretty bouncy and upbeat. It's the theme from the EastEnders, but it's also called Piggy's Theme or Anyone Can Fall in Love, and it's composed by a Mr. Simon May. And you just hear a sort of a snippet of it in the opening and closing credits of the show set there in Southeast London, but we're going to hear the whole thing. And the bit I really like in this tune is there's a bit where all of a sudden it almost stops and you get these electronic drums coming in. It's almost like a, what do they call it? Like a drop.
0: Yeah.
1: Yeah. That's my favourite part. And I like this tune. It's sort of got a thumbtack piano kind of almost ragtime feel to it. And it's the theme from the EastEnders, and here it is. And Your Excellency, if you're listening, this one's for you, even though it's not from Scotland.

0: Yeah, good song.
1: Nice bit of whistling in there as well, Ali. Man,
0: can't go wrong with a whistle.
1: Can't. You really can't. From Andy Griffith
0: to
1: the EastEnders. Whistling all the way. I love the next one. I don't know if you remember this. I don't know if this show played in Tonga, but it was huge in New Zealand and Australia and in the UK from where it originated. It's a show called Man About the House. It's the British show that they based the American sitcom Three's Company on.
0: I've seen Three's Company.
1: Yeah. So originally it was an English show.
0: Oh, okay.
1: With the same premise that you had a young man who was flatting effectively with two girls, which was scandalous at the time, and they're the landlords of the flat were the ropers, as in Man About the House. It was very funny, the star of the show was an English actor named Richard O'Sullivan, who prior to Man About the House had appeared in the comedy Doctor TV series Doctor in the House and Doctor at Large, and he played an odious character named Doctor Bingham, who was just you love to hate Doctor Bingham. And he graduated to Man About the House, which, as I said, was wonderful. And he played his character's name was Robin Tripp, and even after this show finished, he went on to they created a sequel for it called Robin's Nest. He was a chef, and he opened his own restaurant, which is financed by his girlfriend's father, and of course many misadventures resulted, and his father-in-law really didn't. Didn't seem to care for him that well. Another very funny show. The theme to The Man About the House is an absolute British classic, and it's very much in keeping with our Carnaby Street show.
0: Yeah.
1: It's got very much that feel about it. It wasn't actually written for the TV show. It was originally called Up to Date, and it was written by a composer named Johnny Hawksworth, who did actually quite a few TV themes. In fact, famously, he wrote, if you're familiar with British television, Thames Television had this opening thing where you just get for about 5 seconds a shot of Tower Bridge and St Paul's Cathedral, and a piece of music was played, which is the Thames Television opening theme, and Johnny Dankworth wrote that as well. But he wrote this one, and it wasn't written for Man About the House, but the Thames Television went looking for a theme, and they bought it off his publishing company. And it became the absolute classic, Man About the House, or Up to Date. And Paul Garlick, if you're listening, I think you'll enjoy this one. I hope you do. Here it is, Up to Date from Man About the House. And Richard O'Sullivan died right around the same time as Dolly Parton. So completely overshadowed. But Richard, thank you so much for the comedy. Really enjoyed it. And here's your theme.

0: What a good song.
1: Up to date.
0: Up to date.
1: Theme from Man About the House.
0: Yeah.
1: So much fun. Yeah, brings back memories, that one. My grandmother loved that show. Possibly much the same way that you might have watched the Dean Martin
0: show. That's how you watched it.
1: I was watching that. And she also loved this Nick show, which, British High Commissioner, he all know this show because every denizen of the United Kingdom knew this show at the time. Maybe you do, Lana. I don't know. Did it play in Tonga? The show was Morecambe and Wise.
0: No.
1: Oh, it was huge, massive, in New Zealand and Australia and in the UK. Eric Morecambe and Ernie Wise, an absolute classic comedy duo in the United Kingdom in the 1970s. This show was huge. It went out to millions there. Their Christmas show one year set an absolute viewing record, and they were very, very, very funny. They had this stick at the end where they would sing this song called Bring Me Sunshine.
0: Mm.
1: And they would do this ridiculous sort of dance where the two of them danced off the stage to this tune. And it's really just completely absurd. Song was written in 1966 by the composer Arthur Kent with lyrics by Sylvia Dee, and it was first recorded by the Mills Brothers, funnily enough, in 1968 on their album My Shy Violet. And in the US, the song is associated with the popular comedy duo, in the UK, as I said, it really is a theme from Morecambe and Wise. The 30 November 1968 edition of Billboard magazine predicted that Willie Nelson's version of Bring Me Sunshine, which was produced by Chet Atkins, and would reach the top 20 in the US country singles charts, and indeed it did just that, eventually peaking at number 13 in 1969. So here it is, the theme from the Morecambe and Wise TV show Bring Me Sunshine, performed by one of our favourites here on the show, Lala, the great Willie Nelson.
0: Wow.

0: I don't think I've heard Willie Nelson sing like that.
1: No.
0: No?
1: It's fairly unique, isn't it? But no. It's wonderful.
0: Yeah.
1: Yeah. Bring me sunshine.
0: He did well, but I mean, geez, I mean, good number.
1: Yeah.
0: Yeah.
1: It's not Seven Spanish Angels.
0: No, it isn't.
1: No, it isn't.
0: It isn't always on my mind.
1: No, it's Bring Me Sunshine.
0: Yeah.
1: From the Morecambe and Wise Show by the great Willie Nelson.
0: He sounded like he was singing, he didn't take his medicine. You know.
1: I think he was a bit upbeat there, wasn't he?
0: Yeah. Normally the medicine.
1: Medicine would relax.
0: Get him mellow, but he didn't take his medicine on this one.
1: No, not that day. Well, time to come back to America, I think. Lama.
0: Yeah.
1: And it's the song for our drink.
0: Yes. Oh, yeah. Well, I've been waiting for the,
1: Yeah, Morton Stevens.
0: Yeah.
1: Hawaii Five-O. But as you know, whenever we play this song, we don't play the frenetic, upbeat version that we're all used to.
0: You're going
1: to
0: play the Bossa Nova one?
1: I'm going to play the slowed down version by the great Blue Hawaiians from L.A.
0: Oh, yes. We played this one.
1: This is a bit... If we didn't have the girl from Ipanema in many ways, this could be the theme for our little show.
0: Yeah.
1: Because it's terrific. Which takes nothing away from the original theme.
0: Yeah.
1: And that whole credit sequence where you got Jack Lord up on the hotel and the camera zooms in on them, and then you've got the guys paddling and it's all going on.
0: Yeah.
1: But you've got the You've got the police motorcycle, and you got the, but it's very frenetic and it's not very Tonga loungy,
0: really. Yeah.
1: Whereas Martini Five,
0: which
1: is what we're about to play,
0: it's a good song.
1: Yeah, is truly the epitome of our show in many ways. The slower the better, and that's the one we're going to play by the great LA band, the Blue Hawaiians, Martini 5-0. Here it is, Book 'em Dano. Very slowly.

0: Yep.
1: Yep.
0: Nice slow pace.
1: Yeah. Mm. You don't want to rush around chasing criminals.
0: No.
1: When you're in Hawaii, it's too hot.
0: This sounds like when the Hawaii 5-0 squad finishes the day. They're just driving home.
1: Yeah, they hit
0: They've booked them.
1: They've done the job. So they're hitting on down to Tredovix.
0: Yeah.
1: And they're just going to have a martini.
0: Then they're listening to this song.
1: That will be the song they're listening to.
0: Well, these guys are playing live.
1: Yeah.
0: At the Tiki Bar.
1: At the Tiki Bar.
0: Yeah, these guys are playing live at the Tiki Bar.
1: They're playing live at Tredovix.
0: There you go.
1: That's what you want.
0: Yeah.
1: Yeah. I've heard them play that live.
0: Yeah.
1: Actually, and it was just a wonderful experience. So, staying in America and moving to another tropical environment, Lyle.
0: In America.
1: We're going to go to Miami.
0: Miami, yeah.
1: Miami in the 1980s.
0: Oh, I know the show.
1: Yeah, it's Miami Vice.
0: Mm.
1: It's a show from which I never really personally recovered.
0: No.
1: It changed my wardrobe forever.
0: Yeah, wardrobe and everything.
1: Everything. Yeah. It was my whole outlook on life.
0: Yeah.
1: It was very influential for me.
0: Yeah.
1: And I thought about playing the theme from Miami Vice.
0: Yeah.
1: But again, it's very...
0: Yeah,
1: very frenetic. Mm. You know, it's pretty hard charging and not really in keeping.
0: Yeah,
1: with the Lala and Ralph Tonga Lounge.
0: They've got a remake, coming up.
1: Yeah, I've seen
0: and,
1: that.
0: Don Johnson's still there around. I wonder if he'll make an appearance.
1: Who knows? But because you had the remake of it's probably quite a while ago now.
0: Yeah.
1: It might be looking back Colin 10 Firth years, but with Colin Firth and
0: Jamie Foxx
1: as Crockett and Tubbs. And I actually quite liked it.
0: Yeah.
1: Thought it was quite well done. It was still Michael Mann,
0: producer
1: of the original show.
0: Michael Mann produced the original show.
1: Yeah, he was the producer behind Miami Vice. Of course, went on to Heat and Last of the Mohicans and so many others.
0: Heat, wow.
1: Heat, Collateral with Tom Cruise.
0: Yeah,
1: but that was his real thing, and the whole show came from a note that the production manager or really the CEO of NBC Television at the time, just scribbled on a piece of paper. He wrote down MTV Cops.
0: Mm.
1: And that was the concept. And Michael Mann took that and ran with it and took it into a phenomenon.
0: Yeah.
1: It was extraordinary. I loved it. I still do. I still like to watch episodes. But rather than play the rather frenetic Miami Vice theme, I thought we'd play a tune from the show written by the German gentleman who composed all the music for the show, Mr. Jan Hammer. And this particular track is called Night Talk, and it's a very very much in keeping with our show.
0: Yeah.
1: It was used in three episodes of Miami Vice, Made for Each Other, Season 1, Episode 18, The Home Invaders, Season 1, Episode 19, so two shows in a row. And then it came back in Trust Fund Pirates, Season 2, Episode 21. So used three times, which must have meant it was very good.
0: Good, yeah.
1: Yep. And
0: one of the shows that was in Tonga as well.
1: Oh, yeah. Great.
0: Yeah.
1: Yeah.
0: One of the shows that was in Tonga.
1: Good. Excellent. I'm pleased to hear that. And I think you'll like it. You can lie down to this song, no trouble at all. It's an instrumental by Mr. Jan Hammer from Miami Vice, and it's called Night Talk. And here it is.

0: Doesn't get much more laid back than that.
1: No.
0: Yeah. That's Tonga Lounge track right there. Right around the same time as we were all enjoying Miami Vice.
1: Yeah.
0: Show came out that was to L.A. what Miami Vice was in many ways to Miami. Mm,
1: L.A.
0: And it's the show that brought to the attention of the greater viewing audience all around the world, Mr. Bruce Willis.
1: Oh, yeah, I know that. Is it Moonlight or?
0: It's Moonlighting. It's
1: Moonlighting.
0: Moonlighting,
1: yeah.
0: The Blue Moon Detective Agency, run by Ms. Maddie Hayes, played by the wonderful Sybil Shepherd. And she actually performed in one of the episodes of the show, The Great Song by Richard Rodgers and Rodgers and Hart, Blue Moon. And Sybil's a pretty good singer, really, all things considered. But the Moonlighting theme was performed and composed, I believe, by the wonderful Mr. Al Jarreau, the late Al Jarreau, who was just a wonderful artist. And it just captured the show perfectly.
1: Yeah.
0: Absolutely perfectly.
1: And Bruce Willis is good, isn't it?
0: And it broke Bruce Willis through. It was he had been, prior to being in Moonlighting, he had been in an episode of Miami Vice.
1: Yeah.
0: And that's really what got him Moonlighting, which really then developed his whole career.
1: So he was a private...
0: He was David Addison, who was just sort of... He was never quite clear what David Addison was, sort of a con man who ended up working for Maddie Hayes at the Blue Moon Detective Agency.
1: Yeah.
0: And, you know, of course, there was always that sexual tension between them.
1: And is he good? Is he bad? Is
0: you were never quite sure, but he was definitely entertaining.
1: Yeah.
0: He was definitely entertaining.
1: I saw something on Die Hard. And they were the studio who... most time gets it wrong. Didn't like Bruce Willis for that movie because of his character in Moonlight. They just didn't see the action.
0: They were very different.
1: Yeah.
0: David Addison was very sort of flip.
1: Yeah.
0: And superficial.
1: And John McCain was just John McCain.
0: He was serious. Die hard man.
1: Yippee-ki-yay.
0: Something we can't say on the air.
1: They said it, and I think the director had to put his foot down and said, no.
0: Famous director. Michael Bay.
1: Michael Bay?
0: Yeah.
1: No. Can't be Michael Bay. I don't think it was Michael Bay.
0: Rennie Harlan. Was Rennie Harlan. Rennie Harlan.
1: You're thinking of Bad Boys.
0: Yeah, I was thinking of Bad Boys. So it was Rennie Harlan. Great movie, Die Hard. One of the great Christmas movies. Along with The Lethal Weapon.
1: Macaulay Culkin says it's not.
0: Yeah. But the theme for Moonlighting, fantastic. Let's hear it. Moonlighting by Al Jarreau.

0: We just met on the way.
1: Moonlighting strangers.
0: Yeah, good theme song.
1: Good theme song. There was the sun and moon facing their own sweet tune. Watch them in dawn as dew sharing one space. Al Jarreau, the theme for Moonlighting. And then jump back about 20 years prior to that, Lalo, because we have to play this. We can't do a TV theme show without playing this one. Batman.
0: Ooh. The one
1: written by Neil Hefti, who H-E-F-T-I.
0: Another Batman that was in Tonga. That was a TV show here.
1: Yeah, I hope so.
0: Yeah,
1: absolutely.
0: During the day.
1: Absolute classic.
0: I used to watch that during the day. Saturday, I think. Saturday morning.
1: Fantastic. Absolute classic. Theme tune written by Neil Hefti, who is actually a very great jazz composer and arranger, particularly. Worked with Frank Sinatra. And wrote one of our favorite songs here on the show, Lala, one of the last great chauvinist songs of the 1960s, Girl Talk.
0: Yeah, good song.
1: It's a very good song. But he also wrote the theme from Batman.
0: Yeah.
1: Not very lyrically challenging, of course, but a great tune.
0: I think it's just one lyric, Batman.
1: Well, and da da da da da
0: da da da da da da da da da da
1: Batman. So fairly easy to remember.
0: Sammy Davis Jr. was a guest.
1: He came out the window and said hi.
0: As himself. Getting ready for the show.
1: He's getting ready for the show. Fantastic. I love the wall walks. They were terrific.
0: I wonder how many cameos came out that one.
1: A lot.
0: Yeah.
1: You can watch them on YouTube.
0: Whoever comes out.
1: You just never know.
0: Sammy Davis Jr. is the one I remember. Yeah.
1: Yeah. Yeah. He's probably the most famous.
0: My grandma.
1: Yeah.
0: Yeah.
1: Because Dean Martin,
0: the Redbacks. There's
1: Sammy.
0: That's Sammy.
1: Yeah. But Dean Martin did not appear.
0: No.
1: No, he was at the bar.
0: Yeah, he was at the bar.
1: Yeah.
0: Yeah. He had
1: Batman.
0: Time to look out the window.
1: Yeah. No. No, not at all. Batman theme, and this is the full version. You only got sort of probably about a minute snippet of it. This is the whole thing, and it's terrific. So here we go, the theme from Batman.

0: Oh, the ending's good.
1: Yeah, there you go.
0: Ended with Batman.
1: Batman.
0: Yeah.
1: What a great theme that is, really, truly. It's terrific. And then Neil Hefti went on about 10 years later to write the theme for another great TV show as a sitcom, although originally, of course, it was a play, and then it became a movie, and the play was written by Neil Simon, and the play was called The Odd Couple.
0: Oh, okay, yeah.
1: And then it was made into a movie with Walter Matthau and Jack Lemmon.
0: Yeah.
1: And then became the TV series with Jack Klugman as Oscar Madison and the wonderful Tony Randall in his iconic performance as Felix Unger. And I just like to play these two songs together because you can really hear that the composer is the same and that The Odd Couple, oddly enough, has quite a bit in common with Batman.
0: Oh, okay.
1: When you listen to it. And, of course, there are those who say, it could be us.
0: Yeah.
1: But it works.
0: It works.
1: It works.
0: Yeah.
1: Yeah.
0: Odd couples, yeah, it could be us. It works. Yeah.
1: It works.
0: A lot of people say that.
1: Yeah. How does that work? Yeah. Oh, it just does.
0: It just works.
1: It just works. Don't worry. It's fueled by alcohol.
0: It's odd.
1: Yeah. It's odd. It's odd. So here it is, the theme from The Odd Couple by Neil Hefti. I like it.

0: Yep, I can hear it.
1: Yeah, it's Neil Hefti. Yeah, I can hear it. It's got the same.
0: Yeah.
1: It's in there.
0: I think I prefer this one.
1: Yeah. I think I'm with you. I love the theme.
0: Yeah.
1: I love the theme from the old couple. Yeah. It's a really really good tune.
0: Yeah.
1: Which brings us to the penultimate song for the evening, Lyle. And we couldn't finish out a show of TV theme music without playing something by Mr. Henry Mancini.
0: Oh, wow, yeah.
1: Because he was one of the great TV composers of the late 50s and early 1960s. Peter Gunn, of course.
0: Yeah.
1: Absolute classic. The one we're going to play is from the 1959-1960 TV show called Mr. Lucky.
0: Mm, no idea.
1: Mr. Lucky, in the show, Mr. Lucky, played by John Vivian, he had a floating casino.
0: Okay.
1: Just off the coast of California, out from Los Angeles. And the show, it only lasted two seasons, I think, and it was just about the adventures that he had running his floating casino.
0: Mm.
1: Off the coast of California, and it was called Mr. Lucky. And it was one of the great great TV themes that Henry Mancini wrote. The show was produced by Blake Edwards, and they worked throughout their careers together. They went on to, of course, Breakfast at Tiffany's, which Moon River.
0: Good song.
1: Yep. And Henry Mancini released two albums. He released the Mr. Lucky album, which was the music from the show, which was unusual at the time. Didn't usually release albums of music from and inspired by television programs, but it was one of the first. And then he released a follow-up, which he called Mr. Lucky Goes Latin. And that's the version we're going to play, a lovely Latin version of Mr. Henry Mancini's theme from Mr. Lucky. And it is just fantastic. And here it is. Mr. Lucky Goes Latin.

0: Good little number.
1: Cha-cha-cha.
0: Cha-cha-cha.
1: Cha-cha-cha.
0: Henry. Good number.
1: Oh, what a great number. I love that tune. Mr. Lucky goes Latin.
0: Mm.
1: Which brings us to our final song for the evening.
0: Wow, I can't wait to see what it is.
1: Well, when we do a TV theme show, this is the one we close out.
0: Yeah.
1: And to me, it's just one of the saddest songs.
0: Okay.
1: And the reason for that is you have recounted the story, which I really enjoy, how every morning when television started in Tonga.
0: Oh, yes.
1: Breezin'.
0: Breezin'.
1: Breezin' by George Benson. Great George Benson. One of great songs, great instrumentals, would be played. Contrastingly, this is the song that in New Zealand, when broadcasting closed,
0: okay,
1: at the end of the day, this is the tune that would be played. And New Zealanders know it as the Goodnight Kiwi song. Because Television New Zealand would had this sort of animated little bit that they played as they were closing down for the evening. And it was the Goodnight Kiwi who would shut down, who would be shown in animated version, cartoon version, closing down the television studio.
0: Wow.
1: And then he would go up and go to sleep in one of the satellite dishes.
0: Yeah.
1: With a cat. And it was quite wistful and nice. But what it meant to me was that television had finished.
0: Oh, for the night, yeah.
1: For the day. And that was incredibly sad for me because I enjoyed television very much and I still do. It is, after all, the opiate for the masses, myself included.
0: True.
1: So I was like, oh, what am I going to do now? I just have to listen to the radio.
0: Yeah.
1: Ironically now, I'm on the radio.
0: Yeah.
1: But I find it, but it's also a very beautiful tune, and it's a Maori tune.
0: Yeah,
1: the tune is called Hine e Hine, which is, I believe, maiden, oh maiden.
0: Okay.
1: I'll
0: have to just take your word for that.
1: Yeah, taking my word for a Maori language translation is very foolhardy on your part. But I'm assured that hine e hine means maiden, oh maiden. Trust me.
0: Yeah. I have faith in your translation. Yeah,
1: trust me, I'm a lawyer. But it was written, apparently, way back in 1907 by Princess Te Rangi Pai.
0: Mm.
1: And it really is a very beautiful tune, which only added to the sadness of television being finished for the evening for me.
0: Yeah.
1: And we're going to hear it by a New Zealander with a beautiful voice, Hayley Weston Ra.
0: Okay.
1: And she's performing it with the Metro Voices and the Te Tau Choir. And one of the bonuses of this is you not only get Hine e Hine, but you get you get sort of a Maori male chant towards the end.
0: Like in the background.
1: which is quite moving. It lasts 5 minutes, so we're just going to play out with this. It's worth staying to the end for.
0: Yeah.
1: Lala, as always, thanks for being my co-host.
0: Hey, thank you. Yeah.
1: TV themes just always get me.
0: Yeah.
1: I just love doing our TV theme shows. And this one is the ultimate song for the evening. So, yes, with this song, Ralph has left the building. And here she is, Hayley Weston Ra, with the closing Goodnight Kiwi TV theme, Hine e Hine.

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Nice.

0: 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It but then we're gonna do the finish. Rough.
1: Proud Mary.
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1: Proud Mary.

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1: Enrique Iglesias.
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0: Let's mess around.
1: Yeah, there was a mess around from Enrique Iglesias featuring Pitbull. Come ahead and walk along my breakfast show, go ahead, money. And my radio lot on the phone, he pompogini. 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Bemo lot of freckle, go ya, Pacific Timber, BGAG lot on the phone, of course, you that the rig, you motor, and I'll walk along my mavar, go ahead, money. Bemo BGAG, Pacific Timber, and hardware. Good morning, Tonga.

0: 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Atuia ki he tonga katoa. Also to everybody out there, if you're feeling a bit, there's a little knot in your body. Yeah, just a few knots in your body and you feel like you want to release it. I have it here. I just need to look for it. The Tonga Chiropractor Clinic is available right now. They're back here in the Kingdom of Tonga. They started yesterday. They'll be there again today at Te Whaiva Chapel. Behind Te Whaiva Stadium, there's a Te Whaiva LTS Chapel. It will be on Tuesday, Wednesday. Oh, you got two more days. So it's on today and tomorrow. So make sure you go over there from 2 p.m. to 6 p.m. So after lunch, whatever, go over there 2 p.m. to 6 p.m. and get your chiropractor on. Get it click. Yeah, go over there. At behind Te Whaiva Stadium at the Te Whaiva LTS Chapel. Lipe.
1: Hey, you know, don't go for my go get crack. 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
0: Kikuruki, kikuruki,
1: eh? 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
0: me be ge te mahuinga to everybody out there in the Kingdom of Tonga, all is welcome, all is welcome, doesn't matter, all is welcome. 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
1: Everyone
0: is welcome. 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All
1: it's for everyone.
0: Is welcome.
1: Wow.
0: This one's going out to everybody out there. Yeah, keep quack, keep looking.

0: And that was Fiji with Hey Girl joining us in our breakfast show. Go yet here, Bombongini, but with PDH Pacific Timber and Hardware. Do not forget our links product at cleaning product at 30% off. Also, next Wednesday, it is the big day for 9 candidates in Tongatapu 2 and 4 candidates in Niwa 17. Next Wednesday, it is the. Sorry. Next Thursday, the 8th of October is the by-election. So it's that's going to be the day. I know by Tuesday, if I was a candidate person, I'll just do Tuesday. Tuesday or Wednesday, they need to start taking the banners down and all of that. 24 hours before the election. So they just need to count 24 hours before the 8th of October to take their banners down, start deactivating their Facebook page and all of that to get ready for the by-election. Tongatapu 2, 9 candidates and also 4 candidates in Niwa 17.
1: Wow. It's a whole lot of people. 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
0: Before we play this next song, I saw this quote. I saw this movie yesterday. Eripe, it's
1: Survivor.
0: This movie is from my favorite comedian, Mr. Robin Williams. Mr. Robin Williams accidentally became the president of the United States. Only because there were some problems with the voting booth and voting whatever. But at the end, he had to come up clean, and he did. He was honest. He came up and said, "No, we need to do a re-election." Because I found out that there were some problems. And then at the end of the movie, before the movie ends, he does a quote and he goes, "Babies need to change the diaper." You need to change politicians just like how you change a diaper. And for the same reason. What a good quote, just before you go into the voting booth.
1: Good quote.
0: Don't do it in English. Don't do it in Tongan, but that's the quote. You should change your politicians just as much as you change the diaper. And for the same reason, too. For the same reason. What a good quote from the late, great Mr. Robin Williams. This one's going out to all the politicians out there.

0: What a beautiful song going out to everybody out there in the Kinamatonga joining us in our breakfast show. Goya ihe bonbonganiba matawhangi faske ke koka mai. I just saw a quote here. It's something that happens here in the Kinamatonga always. And only just in Tonga, but with the use of social media, with cyberbullying and bullying in general, this is something that I want to hopefully get people to always remember. To the people around you, especially with people around you and who you hang out with and who you associate with, always remember, attractive people give compliments. Mm. Happy people encourage. Mm. Successful people support. Mm. Secure people celebrate, and confident people inspire.
1: Mari.
0: Those who have nothing to offer always tries to bring you down.
1: Hey.
0: Have a good day.
1: Morning.
0: Yeah. Always remember, eh? 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
0: ka ko ki hanga ka ko people around you eh people around you ke mana tu i he tonga ko to a wai ta mini hu ta u tau sio ke mea social media. Ko mene, this is something I do in English and Lipe has the same experience and he'll do it in Tongan. They talk about social media, Lipe, and they think that's their world. Eh? So if you, me and Lipe many times have been the target. Me and Lipe never feel that we're victims because we don't really read into it or it doesn't affect us. It does, but we don't really read too much into it. But we've been the target of... cyberbullying for whatever, something me and Lipe said, or they see us somewhere and they say something on social media. But this is what I need to say to people that are being targeted or being cyberbullied, that whole thing, that whole institution called social media isn't your world. Yeah? And Lipe can talk about it, and I'll talk about it. I've been to many places here in Tonga. I think I've been all the way to the newest in Tonga, Lipe. I've been to every single island here in Tonga, is what I should say. And then I've been to places, most of the Pacific places here, and I've been to overseas, to countries like China and Thailand and all sorts. When you meet people, especially our Tongan people, are genuinely kind people. Eh? So whenever you feel like you're in this bubble of people hating you on social media, just walk out your door. Go outside to the public road and just meet a stranger. Meet someone outside of social media and you'll find that Tongans are genuinely kind people. Yeah? They're generally helpful people. And that should give you faith in humanity or Tonga or whatever. And then you can go back to social media again. Then you're like, oh, wow. That was social media. It's just that little thing.
2: Mm.
0: It's just this little thing called Facebook. It's this little thing called Instagram and all of that. And it's small amount of people saying stuff about you that's bad.
2: Mm.
0: Mm. Yeah? And when you feel that way, and I always, like, you generally meet people. I'm talking about Tongans, but I met Chinese people, Japanese, Thailand people. I've met so many people, Muslims, and generally are nice people. People in heart are nice.
2: Mm.
0: And then when you go back into social media, if they're not nice, just walk out the door.
2: Mm.
0: Go to the shop.
2: Mm.
0: Go to the park.
2: Mm.
0: Go and watch a rugby game.
2: Mm.
0: You'll meet somebody.
2: Mm.
0: They'll be, hey, Libet, hey. Then after that whole conversation, you're like, oh, that's right.
2: Mm.
0: People are nice people.
1: Like not for social media.
0: Yeah, and you think social media
1: go for you.
0: No. Walk out the door. Go into the shop. Mm. Go into watch a game. I netpolo met so many people all chewing because chiogi ha more fishy, and at the end everyone's hugging and also taulaun and hugging, see a Fijian supporter hugging with a Tongan supporter. People are generally nice people.
2: Mm.
0: But sometimes o ta hanga tole ai ai social media ko ta fu ma ma ni en ya ko fe to ko
1: ni ni ha me ne ta ri
0: ke da ko fe me a lau mai ka kai everyone in the world hates you. No, it's just this little thing. It's a social, it's like a
1: just this 0.1%.
0: Yeah, it's like 1% of the people you can meet outside. Just walk out the door. Meet someone that it's not in your family. Don't meet your family. Family will always love you. Your friends will love you. You go out there and just try and make a conversation with a stranger. And I guarantee you, after the conversation, like, oh man, people are nice.
1: You have a different view.
0: Yeah, people are nice. Yeah. And then you go back to the rubbish on social media. But you just need a refresher.
1: We may be aware a social media rubbish. So I'll go say about social media, I to walk here, mate.
0: Nei, eto tane se me ka. 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
1: Go me mon, go me mon. 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
0: Oya, oya.
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0: Also to everybody out there in the Kino Matanga, I don't know if I should find one. There's a Jason Derulo concert that's happening right now, Dipe. Mm-hmm. And Jason Derulo, before he went on the concert, I think it's called Chico Dance. So Jason Derulo put up on his social media page the choreography. So you do the dance like this, like this, like this. Did the whole thing.
1: Mm.
0: And he says why he's doing it on the video is when I go on my concert, I'm going to pick one from every place. Doesn't matter where he's going. He's going to pick somebody from the crowd to come out. But all I'm doing is showing you right now. So if you want to learn it, might be a surprise I get you to come up. You already know the dance.
1: Mm.
0: When he went to New Zealand. I think it is New Zealand.
1: Yeah, yeah.
0: He chose one of our Tongan girls.
1: Mm.
0: Her name is Mele Tailoa.
1: Mm.
0: Mele Tailoa. Go ahead,
1: Tailoa.
0: So Mele got up and said, "Where you? What's your name? My name is Mele. And where you from? I'm from the Kingdom of Tonga."
1: Yeah. But she know the move.
0: She know the move. She said, Chico move. And then the girl's like, "Yeah, I know. I can try." Jason kicking the foot iloi. Jason's like, "Oh, okay. We just give it a go, man." Bow he bow. Oh, violet Jason Derulo. Yeah. It's gone viral everywhere.
1: Yo,
0: good for she. And also, find out Leila Lipe, she's a dance choreographer here, one of the school in Manuewa. She's already a dancer.
1: Oh.
0: So, off a bit, e tokoni, I feel me, I go niki ai. 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
0: If I'm Lucky by Jason Derulo.

0: And only you, baby.
1: What a beautiful song going out to everybody out there in Kimotoro. Sorry, it's not the Chico song, but it's a Jason Derulo song, eh? Jason Derulo, and also bringing up our Tongan girl, Mele Dailoa, up on stage, and Mele showing Jason Derulo that she knows the Chico dance moves. Lipe run my Dao promotion, go up and my Chico small industry, but my House of Tonga, Lipe.
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We have to be in transition, therefore we can adjust to the time.

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1: If you're entertaining tonight or you feel like a few, make your way over there to Lion Liquor at the Vina House at Vuna Road. We've got Maka, your very own Friendly Island Lager, Stein Lager, proud sponsors of the All Blacks since 1986, beer of world champions, and the award-winning Villa Maria wine, both red and white. Remember, if you're entertaining or wanting to have a few, come on down to Lion Liquor at the Vina House on Vuna Road.

0: It's all based off of love. 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
1: For all the times that you rain on my parade, and all the clubs you get in using my name. 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